0: Let's move on with this one from Flash. It came out in 1982, 11th of June, enough, in that same year, 82. And they, I tell you, it's a concoction, as I tell you. They are not actually a punk band. They are you ready for this one? I had it all up here, and it's quite good. They are a punk, funk, and new wave, dance, punk, and funk band. There you go. And but I'll tell you, so they play some good songs. I like their version of "I Fought the Law," the Law one from the good old days. But this one is good as well from them, and it's called Rock the Casbah. It's the Clash. Good morning and welcome. It's Mr. G with the memorable
1: moments. 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

0: keep it locked with Mr. G.
1: Gilly's message in, she says, it's a good job you got that wording correctly, because you could have got yourselves in some deep water. Yes, yes, I thought that after I said it. I thought, oh, I got away with that one, didn't I?
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0: one from Adele, and it's called Hometown Glory. All about a hometown of London. Anyway, she lets you know that because she told.
1: Hello, I'm Adele, and this is Lee on piano, and we're going to do a song that I wrote about a year ago called Hometown Glory, and it's about my love for London, so I hope you like it.

this one from Chris Rea, and it's called Tell Me There's a Heaven. Well, they said there's a heaven. Do we know? Do we know all this? But there again, it's the only one way of finding out. And you will do eventually. And that's the only way you find out, isn't it? Or is it just a great big black hole? Well, that is the mystery and that is the question. But only time will tell. Anyway, Chris Rea is going to tell us all about it.

With all the stories you've heard and all your loved ones you've lost, you somehow hope there is a heaven, don't you? And usually some hope to go along with it. And also, there's a chance that you're doing it, you're going to meet your loved ones again. Simple as that. And yeah, I'm going to tickle in your throat. Never mind, let's move on to some more music. Shall we have? Tell you what, we'll have this one.

0: fish to live again.
1: That's it, I'm leaving.
2: That's in the can, Pete. It's in the can. It's in the can.
3: It's a wrap.
4: Mid till the morning. That's what shut up and dance. That I say, why not? Yeah, just save it till the morning. Tell you what, have a listen to this and have a dance to it. She'll tell you to do that as well. Old Alice here.
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0: also, the Shadows have done a version of that. It was actually an instrumental version. Play that at some point, sometime. Never know when. What comes up on these shows? That's what they're called.
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2: See the old train going down the track. Hear the old wheels go clickety clack. You're coming home. Coming home. Leave it down, baby. It can't hold no more.

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1: Guess what you're doing? That's right, you're listening to Mr. G.
2: Is this on? Okay, after four. Four!

0: not like going straight into it, is it? You know, is this on? After four, bang, straight into it. Four Little Diamonds from ELO.
1: Please, play me another memorable moment.
0: This guy has had a string of hits, solo and in a band, and he's been going since the late 60s. So he was in the band called The Equals, and then he went on his own, and he's brought some good stuff out. Electric Avenue, I Don't Want to Dance, and Give Me Hope, Joanna, and also with The Equals, Baby Come Back, and a lot of other good stuff in the 60s and 70s and 80s. He's been about, his name is Eddie Grant, and I'm going to play this one by him, and it's called I Don't Want to Dance. Don't bother.

current geological epoch. Dating from the commencement of significant human impact on Earth's geology and ecosystems, including anthropogenic climate.

There's another one from 89 then. This one is Living in a Box. They had a massive hit with Living in a Box, but also they had another big hit with this one. It's called Blow the House Down, and that's what we're going to play now. Living in a Box and Blow the House

0: on with this one from Atlantic Star, and a little bit of information for you about this one from Atlantic Star, and it's called Secret Lovers. Originally released in the States on January the 1st, 85, and then it got released in the UK in 1986. It doesn't actually say what month it was, but never mind. But the song was originally recorded and made, and whatever you want to put it as, in 1984. So by the time it came to England and released, it was already 2 years old. It's amazing, isn't it, what you read up on it and stuff with all this sort of thing. Yeah, it came, Atlantic Star's Secret Lovers. It was the third single off Atlantic's sixth album, as the band turned into a pop crossover hit of the group's new lineup, which includes various people. They didn't actually say who it is. So, but anyway, so there you go. So, what was the before they started doing like the pop with the opera or something like that? I don't know, but they got some fantastic voices. Anyway, here they go. Here's Atlantic Star, and this one's called Secret Lovers. It's Mr. G on the Memorable Moment.
1: Hi, guys. It's Alice here, listening to Mr. G's Memorable Moment show. Come and join in. Great music, lots of time to relax and enjoy.

0: listening to me, Mr. G, on the Memorable Moments, playing your favourite tracks, favourite music. That's what we do all the time. But on air, memories, that's what you can do. It's amazing what you do when you're listening to music and you think, ooh, what was doing when you heard this one? Such as this one from Alan Parsons' project. And it's called Games People Play. Just think what you were playing when you was a child, eh? Did you do pass a pass to this song? Have a listen and remember.
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to do something before this and just checking some out and looking at Nickelback's folders and see if there's something a little bit different in there and come across this one. And I thought, oh, let's see what this one sounds like. And it's a good song. You'll like it. It's called Lullaby. It's from Nickelback.

There's another good track on there as well, which is called When We Stand Together. There's a few good ones on there as well. Bottoms Up and Holding On to Heaven. And Kiss It Goodbye as well. Nickelback. There's some great songs on there. And yeah, we'll play some more later on in the show. You never know. It's just a variety show, isn't it? That's what we do with the memorable ones. We play people's memories. It could be album tracks, and it could be singles, and it could be in the chats. Somewhere along the line, it's somebody's favourite.

0: songs make me remember to when I were a lad. This DJ plays them oldies just like they used to be. Très bien. Here. Put kettle on, mother.
1: Yeah, they don't play them like that anymore, do they? Dean Martin and Helen O'Connell. And that was called How Do You Like Your Eggs in the Morning? Fried, poached, scrambled. There's other ways, but we're not saying that way.
2: It's Mr. G on your
1: jump
2: radio.
1: In the time machine and go back to 87 when this came along. It's called Tango. And it's by Dal Bello. I don't actually remember the name, but I do know the song. But if you fancy a tango, well, let's go for it.
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0: 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Like the week.
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0: How many of you are expecting me to go? Yeah.
1: Keep it locked with Mr. G.
0: Let's have this one from Adam 17. It's called Temptation.

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She's blinded me with science. Yeah, she did, you see. It's a similar time when she knew she was going around with appliance with science, wasn't it? And on the adverts in 1987.

0: Market Locked with Mr. G.
1: Let's have this one from Cliff Bennett and Rebel Rousers. It's called Got to Get You Into My Life. That title sounds very familiar, doesn't it? Let's see if it's the same song, only way back in time.
2: What we're going to do right here is go back, way back, back into time.

0: this one from Zed, and he's called "I Want You to Know." We'll find out then more.
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1: The main suspect of the Berlin Pride attack has been shot and killed by police. Abdul Balout was the subject of a large manhunt. The attack left a woman dead and at least 29 others injured. There's mounting pressure for universities in England.
2: Government needs to be much clearer about what it wants universities to do. It's got to be clear about what it expects from research universities. It's got to be clearer about what it expects from universities' engagement with local economies. But governments has got to be clear about what it wants universities to do and to make sure that they're appropriately funded to do that.
1: That's two-time University Chancellor Professor Sir Chris Husbands. The Higher Education Policy Institute says financial pressures, AI adoption and shifting student expectations are colliding faster than predicted. Police Scotland has confirmed it is investigating sexual assault allegations against former Harrods owner Mohamed El Fayed, following reports that a new witness has come forward. The force says further inquiries are ongoing into allegations linked to El Fayed's estate in the Highlands, where an alleged attempted rape is reported to have taken place in 1991. El Fayed, who died in 2023, has been accused of sexually abusing hundreds of women and girls over several decades. Pico Lopez is back on home soil after Cape Verde's Fairy Tale World Cup run. He was given a hero's welcome back at his boyhood club. He was asked quite the question by a young fan.
3: Oh, here's a good question. What's the hardest person you've ever played against?
4: Oh, yeah, a good one. There's one person that sticks out. He's not too tall. He's about 49 years old. He wears blue and white. What's his name?
1: And Lando Norris has won the Hungarian Grand Prix ahead of a battling Max Verstappen. Championship leader Kimi Antonelli came home third to extend his championship lead. From Radio News Hub, I'm Johnny Holmes.
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7: Dry with sunny spells across the south. A few showers in northern areas, but rain spreading east later, becoming heavy at times. Highs of 27 degrees Celsius in the south, but much cooler in the north.
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0: 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And now, Court and Laura Legend.
1: Hello, everybody. Thanks for listening. Always appreciate you guys tuning in. I am Laura Legend, here with my friend, Court. How you doing today, Court?
2: Why do you put the parentheses up around friend?
1: I don't know.
2: Just because people can't see you?
1: Sitting.
2: It's the Court Show with my friend, Laura Legend. It's going to be a fun show today. You know why, Laura?
1: Why, Court?
2: Because we have, well, our comedy break today is a special comedy break, and it's about addiction.
1: Oh, that's
2: hard to make
1: funny.
2: That funny, yeah. Uh-huh. But John Mulaney went through, he just did his new comedy tour on one of the main streaming services and also his tour on his recovery from addiction. And it's actually quite funny, but there's something really interesting about that that I think you all want to stick around for. Random animal facts.
1: Oh.
2: These are things you never knew.
1: I like animals.
2: Yeah, and I have some facts that I bet you don't even know. Behind the music. Oh, it's about Foghat today. Misquoted quotes. Yes, you hear it all the time. You see it on your Facebook and your social media.
1: But don't believe it.
2: It's like, wait a minute. That doesn't look like that guy. Hikers are a tripping. There's a news article about more hikers in trouble. And, oh yes, the cheese roll. You know, in England, they roll that huge thing of cheese down a hill and everybody chases it.
1: Yeah.
2: Again, we report on this every year. This year it was won by somebody not from England, and we will let you know all about that. But right now, we're going to start rocking and rolling right here on the Court Show with Laura Legend.
1: Easy for you to say.
2: It's DJ Man. We will see you in a sec. Stay tuned. 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

0: Johnson, you land.
1: I can't tell.
0: You can tell me, I'm a doctor.
1: No, I mean, I'm just not sure.
0: Or can't you take a guess?
1: Well, not for another 2 hours.
0: You can't take a guess for another 2 hours?

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Well, don't really rip off the knob. That could ruin a perfectly good radio. It's the Court Show. Radio the way it should be.

0: Indiana's own John Cougar Mellencamp started out his career as Johnny Cougar.
1: Ooh.
0: Sounded too much like a radio DJ, so he changes to John Cougar Mellencamp. Makes him sound more hoity-toity that way. If you want to see his house, it's pretty easy. It's right off of Highway 37 on your way down to Bloomington. So, yeah, you can check it out. I think it's just off there a little bit.
1: I've never noticed.
0: It all the time. Yeah. We're going to start Outlaw today with just a little comedy break. John Mulaney. And John Mulaney, he had a prescription drug habit and also a cocaine habit. And his friends were really worried about him. And he has some friends. So he hasn't said everybody's name who was at his intervention. So he came home and saw all these people in his house.
1: Wow.
0: And he sort of had an idea of what was going on. Fred Armisen, he's on Saturday Night Live now. Mm-hmm. He's been around forever. He's done his own comedy shows. Nick Kroll was the one that put this all together for him. Bill Hader was there. Natasha Lyonne, Mike Barbiglia, another comedian, Seth Meyers. All these people he has confirmed were at his house.
1: Wow.
0: And as he said, he was 2 hours late. Whoops. The greatest thing about him is if you've suffered from addiction or know somebody that has, all this makes perfect sense. This is what he brought to rehab with him in Pennsylvania. This is, quote, a full baggie of 30 milligrams of Adderall, a full baggie of Xanax, 3 grams of cocaine, and 2,000 in cash. He said, I had other plans that weekend.
1: Oh, yeah.
0: Well, here's John Mulaney just talking a little bit about his recovery.
2: I walk into my intervention 2 hours late. According to my friends, this is what I said. Okay. I'd just been to my drug dealer's apartment, so I immediately yelled out, before we start, can I go to the bathroom? And they said no, and I said, ah! Let me just call this out now. I don't mean to be weird. It was a star-studded intervention. It was like a good group. It was a good group. As mad as I was when I walked in there, I was like, this is a good lineup. This is really flattering in its own way. It was like a We Are the World of alternative comedians over the age of 40. All comedians, yet no one said a funny thing the entire night. Fred Armisen was serious. Do you know how off-putting that is? He didn't do a character or a voice. He was just like, hey, John, I'm really worried about everything that we're going through. And I was like, next. At one point, I threw this grenade at the gang. I go, I'll go to rehab when all of you stop drinking and smoking weed. A hush fell over the intervention. And then Nick Kroll yelled, Johnny, that's not what this is about.
0: Yeah, John Mulaney, a little bit about his recovery. And here's some Neil Young with The Needle and the Damage Done.

0: Random animal facts today. You love animals.
1: Yes, those are some random animal sounds.
0: Yes, they are. And really, I'm listening to all of them, but not a one of them's on this list. Do you know fleas can jump 350 times its body length? Huh. So that would be like us jumping a tenth of a mile. Hummingbirds are the only birds that can fly backwards. Never noticed, but they're the only ones. Huh. Yeah. Starfish, they don't have a brain.
1: Oh, so I've met a couple of them.
0: When you were dating in college. If I could while away the hours, conferring with the flowers.
1: Consulting with the rain.
0: Only female mosquitoes bite, as me and Mickey Carmichael, the last show, Mickey brought in the birds and the bees, and only the female bees sting. I'm not saying another word. The only mammal capable of flight, is a bat. A snail can sleep 3 years. And it says right here, also, most American teenagers.
1: Yeah.
0: I didn't know that.
1: No, my spirit animal and my child.
0: Around 50% of orangutans have fractured bones due to falling out of trees on a regular basis. I always assume like the squirrels that jump from branch to branch and
1: they
0: the monkeys
1: stick the landing every time.
0: Yeah, that's all they've ever done, right? Speaking of that, how about a little falling to pieces? See what I did there, Laura? Falling to pieces. Mm-hmm. Yeah.
1: I thought you were going to play something by the monkeys, but that would have been obvious.
0: It's the Court Show with Laura Legend. We'll be right back, baby.

0: time for Hollywood Legends with Laura Legend. She's got some fun ones today.
1: I do. I come with some fun Hollywood facts. Did you know that the iconic mask worn by the Halloween monster, Michael Myers, is actually a William Shatner mask painted white?
0: Tell me, that's not so.
1: Yeah, it was originally a death mask for Captain Kirk.
0: Oh, God.
1: I know.
0: That's horrible.
1: I know. It is kind of horrible. Tim Allen only voiced Buzz Lightyear in Toy Story because who turned it down?
0: Mickey Rooney.
1: Billy Crystal.
0: Billy Crystal turned it down.
1: Yes, and admitted it was a mistake. So when he got the chance to play Mike Wazowski in Monsters, Inc., he jumped at it, which is another great movie.
0: Yeah, I would have gone with Billy Crystal at the time, though, because there wasn't that many great cartoons out there. So
1: yeah, the Toy Story really kind of set the bar.
0: Yeah, big mistake.
1: And my final Hollywood trivia fact for you, that during his time as James Bond, Pierce Brosnan was contractually forbidden from wearing a tux in other roles.
0: No.
1: Yes. So did you ever see the Thomas Crown Affair? He was in that.
0: Yes, I did. I actually liked it.
1: And like a tux would have worked, but he didn't wear a tux. In fact, he had to wear an oddly inappropriate blue suit to a black and white ball in the movie.
0: Who thinks of that stuff?
1: I don't know. That's weird.
0: Man, there's a business I'm just not.
1: What they should do is say, if you've been a spy in a spy movie series, you can't turn around and be another kind of spy in another spy movie series. Or if you do sci-fi over here, you can't also play a major role in another sci-fi series.
0: Yeah, it's like a no-compete clause. It's The Court Show with Laura Legend, and that was Hollywood Legends with Laura Legend. Oh, here's a good one. Sultan's a Swing, Dire Straits. We'll see you in a minute.

0: Driving in my car with Elaine. We love listening to the Court Show. Love tuning in on .org or whatnot. It's really up to Elaine. Hey, Elaine. What is that? So you don't listen to the Court Show anymore. Is that right? Well, it looks like we're through. That's right. Get out of the car. No one's better than Court.
1: My wife is the man of our house. And it can become hard because she'll hire someone to fix something and they always come talk to me. I just think they're used to talking to husbands and they come to me and I'm like, I don't know why you're here. We had our water heater, something, I don't know, but I walked by at the wrong time. Now I'm in a water heater conversation. And I'm like, yeah, well, this is a tough time for water heaters, you know, like just. Well, finally, you know, he's like, well, where's the water heater at? And I was like, I don't know. He's like, I don't think we have one, to be honest. And we would like to buy one from you today. So if we could go out to your truck, I would love to pick one out. And he was very confused by this. He didn't know what to say, but, you know, it's a new time. So he was like, is your husband here by any chance? I said, yeah, she's around here somewhere. She's probably in this shed. The guy that we have that mows our yard is my wife. It's free, which is nice. I don't care for the tone it is mowed in. She wanted to mow it. And I was like, look, that's fine. But I want you to go tell every neighbor that you choose to do this.
2: Foghat. I heard a Foghat song the other day, and I was thinking, where did that name come from? And it's pretty simple. The name Foghat originates from a childhood game between band member Dave Peverett and his brother. Peverett made up the word Foghat during a Scrabble game and later used it as a band's name. Peverett also used the name as a childhood imaginary friend.
3: That's pretty creative.
2: The band also loved the city. And here's some Foghat right now with Fool for the City. And, well, this song says it all about their love of city life.

0: Omar, you ever hear of misquotes? You know, one of the biggest ones, people always quote Darth Vader saying, I am your father. But it's really, no, I am your father. See, it was taken out of context. Mm. If you listen to the whole thing, which I have, it definitely needs to be, no, I am your father. But that's not part of this show today, because I found some other ones. Apollo 13 mission. Do you know
1: Houston,
0: when they say,
1: we have a problem?
0: Yes.
1: But is that a misquote?
0: It is. It is exactly, this is what was said by Jack Swigert. Okay, Houston, we've had a problem here. When prompted, Jim Lovell then repeated, ah, Houston, we've had a problem. The more urgent and suspenseful Houston, we have a problem, was popularized in the 1995 movie Apollo 13. Speaking of astronauts, one small step for man, one giant step for mankind. Not what he said.
2: You gotta be kidding me.
0: In The Life of Neil Armstrong, written by James R. Hansen, Armstrong refers to the possibility that the sound just didn't get picked up by the voice mic. He said, one small step for a man, one giant step for mankind, which makes a lot more sense. One person taking a step, not I'm a man of, I'm representing all of man. It sounds a lot better that way. So there it is. There's another quote. Nothing is sure but death and taxes. That's given to Ben Franklin and Mark Twain. The original quote was from 1716. And the drunken cobbler, Toby Guzzle, says, this is from a book, you lie, you are not sure, for I say, woman, 'tis impossible to be sure of anything but death and taxes. Came way before those two guys. Ladies and gentlemen, we'll be right back. It's The Court Show with Laura Legend. Oh, here's The Firm with Radioactive.

0: Lord, you see this? A state forest ranger responded to a call on Saturday. This is just last Saturday, about a hiker who had reportedly died in the Cascade Mountains. Those are the ones way up in the state of Washington. Then they're real mountains. I mean, these aren't like the Pennsylvania mountains. A popular summit in the Adirondack.
1: Ouch, burn on the Pennsylvania mountains.
0: Well, no, I mean, Pennsylvania doesn't have...
1: Sorry to our listeners anywhere near the Pennsylvania mountains.
0: They're hills in Pennsylvania. They're beautiful hills in Pennsylvania.
1: But they're misnamed.
0: They don't go above the timberline. That's what I'm saying. So they told the mountain rescue team that their third hiker friend was dead. The steward, these are the people they called for help. The steward said he determined the hikers were in an altered mental state.
1: Oh.
0: According to the agency.
1: Oh, my.
0: The supposedly dead person called and was not injured. The ranger escorted the two hikers down to the ambulance, which took them to the hospital and brought the third person to the group's campsite, where they all later met up, officials said. Yeah, everybody lived happily ever
1: that
0: after.
1: That is some trip.
0: Don't go. I'm telling you, hiking in the Cascades is scary enough. Don't do it tripping.
1: On drugs.
0: Man. Yes.
1: Just don't do drugs, guys.
0: Yeah, there you go. Moms and dads, tell your kids not to do drugs. And you know what? Our mics were there when they brought one of them down from the mountain.
2: All I need are some tasty waves, cool buzz, and I'm fine.
0: Souls of Swing, Dire Straits. It's the Court Show with a convulsing Laura legend. We'll be right back.
1: Trying to move things along.

0: And we're back at the Court Show with Laura Legend, who is in an exceptionally good mood today, Laura, because why?
1: It's the last day of school.
0: But I get my kids
1: back.
0: What, ladies and gentlemen, tune in 2 weeks from now when Laura will be saying, yes. When does school start?
1: Yes, completely true.
0: But this is a great time. You do get the kids home.
1: Today is beautiful.
0: Schedule is back. But you also had another special thing happen today. Unbeknownst to you.
1: Yes, my fifth grader finished elementary school. and anyhow, she was chosen by her classmates as an student, Eagle of the Year or something like that.
0: But that's like the classmate of the year.
1: Yeah.
0: That's basically, and this was
1: my
0: voted.
1: My heart burst. I literally died on the floor of that cafeteria watching that happen. And I had no warning. Like, I've been told, nobody's ever won an award in my house, that like the school will call and be like, just want to make sure you're going to be in attendance, or can you give us some more information on your... No, I didn't know. I was listening thinking, well, it must not be my beautiful child because I didn't hear anything about this. Nope, it was her, my beautiful child. I died right there, happy.
0: I have to tell this because Laura's not, she's being a little bit bashful about this, but she was sitting there listening to them announce who's going to win in fifth grade. Like, you know, they tell all their things they did, and Laura's thinking, oh, that sounds like it could be my kid, but nah. And then they announced her name, which is the greatest. If you're a parent and you've had proud parent moments, those are always like, you know, I could die tomorrow and be happy.
1: And my daughter is a sweet, sweet kid, but she kind of flies under the radar. So it's sort of nice to see, you know, a little spotlight on her.
0: Well, congratulations, Laura Legend.
1: Thanks. I didn't do anything, but good parenting made that happen today. Good parenting.
0: Yeah, that's what it is. Or just a genetic fluke. It's time for a special report. Tom Kupke of Munich, Germany, was king of Cooper Hill. Cooper Hill is where they roll that cheese down every year.
1: Oh, yeah.
0: And all these crazy people break collarbones, legs, and all that.
1: And there was
0: running
1: like a
0: after it.
1: Netflix documentary or something. There's something on it on popular TV recently. So you guys have probably heard about this or could easily find it.
0: I can't believe that, like, if that happened in the U.S., they would not be able to find an insurance company to cover it. Yeah. It's a 200-yard roll. It just goes almost straight down. It's perilously steep, but you win is a wheel of double Gloucester cheese. So you don't get money for this. These people are doing this out of the thrill
1: cheese
0: of
1: is better than money.
0: All the people. This is
1: why we run every morning. The cheese at the finish line, not the dollar bills. It's the
0: that
1: food.
0: That is true. Tom Kupke of Munich, Germany, said this:
2: all the people at the top said they were going to steal the title, but this is mine.
0: The shirtless Kupke declared as he clutched the prize, the 7-pound circle of cheese. He said, I risked my life for this. It's my cheese, back to back. That's really what he said. I'm not making this up to sound silly. The contest dates back about 200 years. The woman's winner was Ava Sanders Logan. She is from London, England. She won the woman's race after somersaulting and rolling for at least a dozen times as she clutched her head. She said, I will probably feel it tomorrow. I bet you will.
1: You think?
0: It felt quite long coming down, and then I hit my head. I'm done. That's what matters. I'm fine.
1: Sure.
0: It's the Court Show with Laura Legend. Speaking of chasing things, how about chasing cars?
1: See what you did there.

0: like school. I like chocolate. And I love the court show with Laura Langen. It makes me giggle. My mom likes it too. It's always a beautiful day when I listen to the court show.
1: Oh, Laura.
2: Oh, Court.
1: Do you know what time it is?
2: Time to get a watch.
1: It's time to go, and I'm so glad we had this time together. All right, we're done with that. We gotta go. It's time to go. It's The Court Show with Laura Legend, the CORTshow.org. 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
2: Have the best rest of your day, guys. Thanks for listening.
1: I hope you're all on vacation, as Laura's kids are now on summer vacation. Here is A Vacation by The Go-Go's.

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1: We're expecting yet another heat wave as emergency services brace for more wildfires. Firefighters have battled a number of significant wildfires across the UK during the last heat wave, while hundreds of thousands have been forced to flee their homes because of them in France and Spain. A yellow heat health alert is in place across large parts of England from tomorrow. A 33-year-old man has been arrested after four people, including a baby girl, were killed in a car crash in Derby. Two women aged 18 and 30, along with a 36-year-old man, were declared dead at the scene. The baby died a short while later in hospital. The driver has been arrested on suspicion of causing death by dangerous driving. Persistent money troubles have been linked to faster brain aging. The effect is stronger for people who've had disadvantaged childhoods and a bigger genetic risk of Alzheimer's. Well, Jacques is from University College London who did the research. He says it calls for social change.
2: Those are not only individual responsibilities. These are social responsibilities. Whether we protect people or not, whether we have a life course that is smooth or not. So I would say these are food for thought to know what kind of society we want to live in.
1: Conservative leader Kemi Badenoch calling on Andy Burnham to rule out tax rises or more borrowing to pay for social care reform. It's expected the new Prime Minister will announce an intervention on the matter this week. He said the social care system in England has been neglected. Ms. Badenoch says her party are willing to work with him to improve things as long as it's fair and funded by reduced spending. And we're a step closer to discovering aliens.
3: My research is looking for aliens, and it's looking for things we call radio technosignatures. And this is like evidence, intelligent, communicable life out there, and maybe assumptions about what life would look like and what we should listen for, what frequencies we should tune into.
1: That's Louisa Mason from the Royal Astronomical Society. Their studies found that alien signals might exist in higher radio frequencies that have largely gone unexplored. From Radio News Hub, I'm Frankie Hersein.
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6: This is your weather update.
1: Dry with sunny spells across the south. A few showers in northern areas, but rain spreading east later, becoming heavy at times. Highs of 27 degrees Celsius in the south, but much cooler in the north.
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0: Hey, this is Fun with Am and Dave and Aaron. I'm kind of hungry, so I get this microphone right in my mouth here. I'm thinking about eating it.
1: Oh, that's gross.
0: I don't know if it's going to taste all that good.
1: No, I don't think so.
0: But you know what? I'm not going to suggest we do that just yet. Maybe a little bit of ketchup and mustard on it might make it a little bit better.
1: I think
0: that might make it tasty.
1: Yeah, I think the IT guy is going to have something to say about that.
0: Cheese on my microphone.
2: Cheese on anything is delicious.
0: Okay, let's get rolling with
1: this.
2: That was so weird.
0: That's what it's all about right here on Fun with Am and Dave and Aaron. And I want to thank all the people who tuned in to listen to us, the only radio crew that attempted to make creating an online password a team event.
1: Mm.
0: Now we can't remember which order everyone's suggestions go in.
1: I think Aaron was first.
0: Aaron's part goes first?
1: And then
0: I thought my part went first.
1: Oh, really?
0: I think so.
1: I was last.
0: And then somebody was upside down.
1: Then you got to swing back.
2: I missed the meeting.
0: Well, you know what? There are some things that just should not be team events. We're going to talk about that on the show today, okay?
1: All right.
0: And guess what? We're going to start with hot off the top news. That's going to come up right away.
1: Mm-hmm.
0: We're going to have trivia reveal. That's the questions we ask, the game show we play. Everybody can join us for that. And then here's something I want to talk about. This is really important to me. Things that are way less fun than advertised. That's super important to me. Well, it's false advertising. It's important to me because
1: we
0: should find out what those things are and then sue their butts.
2: Yeah, stand up to them.
0: Then what do we have going on after that?
1: I've
0: did you
1: some,
0: want to jump in there, Amanda?
1: After the butt suing.
0: Yeah,
1: I've got
0: butt suing.
1: Ariana Grande, some Hollywood vampires, and Shaboozy.
2: Okay.
1: Shaboozy.
2: And then I'm going to tell you a story about a lady that brings her duck to the vet.
1: Really?
2: Yeah.
1: Oh, chaos ensuing.
0: Oh, guess what's after that?
2: Oh, my best part of the day.
0: Aaron's going to love it. Aaron, do you want to tell everybody what it is?
2: It's dum-da-dum-dum.
1: Dave.
2: That guy.
0: It is. So we're going to tell a story. I've got a good one today. And then after that, Amanda, what are you doing?
1: I've got an update on the movies that came out on the weekend.
2: Mm-hmm. Oh, I got my popcorn.
1: Okay, That's right.
0: We'll keep those a secret until then.
1: Mm-hmm.
0: And then we're going to do one more time.
2: So much fun.
0: With feeling. If you're not going to sing along, then shut your face. How about this? I want to talk about more famous last words. We did that last week.
2: We did some famous last words.
0: Then we got the good news segment, the trivia preview. Then we're going to wrap up the show, take a little break, and then we're going to come back tomorrow and we're going to do it all over again. But right now, let's do hot off the top news.
3: It's weird. The weird and wacky news.
0: Okay, I've got headlines, everybody. Headlines.
2: Okay, what do you got?
0: For you. How about this veteran? You guys hear about this? I heard about this. And now I want to tell everybody about it. He smacks this young guy at a Cubs game for not standing up during the national anthem.
1: I saw the video.
2: Yeah, I probably deserved it.
0: I saw that too. You know, no fooling me, man. It wasn't you. Okay, I know.
2: It
0: could have been you in this woman's bra, though. Woman caught smuggling python named Aaron in her bra.
2: No way.
1: I thought it was just pie.
2: So disturbing.
1: Yeah, I thought she was going to smuggle pie in her bra.
0: Well, it would have been much nicer to eat the pie, wouldn't it? Okay, we're going to take a break, and when we get back, we're going to talk all about these little headlines we got going on here. So make sure you come back and join us for more laughter and fun. Am and Dave and Aaron coming back in a bit.

0: It's headline time, everybody.
1: Read all about
0: this. This is fun with Am and Devo and Aaron. We got hot off the top news. As mentioned, we're going to talk about the couple stories here that we heard about. I heard about this one here yesterday. Veteran smacks. I saw the video, too. He smacked a young guy at a Cubs game for not standing during the national anthem.
1: Yeah.
0: Wow. I thought maybe it was because he was frustrated with the Cubs play lately. He wasn't happy with it.
2: He
0: had to smack somebody. There's a video all over the internet, a confrontation at Wrigley Field where one fan slapped another in the back of the head for not standing up for the national anthem.
1: Mm-hmm. Wow.
0: In a video taken at the Chicago Cubs-Minnesota Twins game on Sunday, the younger man in his 20s sits as the older man appears to tell him to get up. When he doesn't, the older man, Bob Chavez, a Vietnam vet, smacks him hard in the back of the head. Then the younger fan stands up.
1: Oh, that is awesome. I love it.
0: Stands up for the remainder of the song. And this is what Mr. Chavez had to say after the incident occurred.
3: Because, you know, even though I fought in Vietnam and I had buddies killed, you know, I mean, we fight for the rights of the people. And that's one of his rights. Then later on during the game, next thing you know, he's buying me a beer. We talked. We shook hands. I overreacted. I could have handled it better. I wish I would have. But my feelings are still the same. People should stand.
0: Well, at least he's feeling a little bit, you know, sorry for what he did.
1: Yeah, you know that beer he got him?
2: Yeah.
1: I bet you he's spitting it.
2: Oh, I hope not.
0: Aaron.
2: Is that what you would do, Aaron?
1: Well, in my young days.
0: You have a very pessimistic view on everything, don't you, Aaron?
2: He's a little spiteful.
0: So I was going to say, because when I heard about this, I was thinking, well, you know, considering it's in the U.S., the kid that he hit, he probably was seeing stars and stripes.
1: That was a good one.
0: I don't get a rim shot on that one.
2: Oh, sorry.
0: Thank you very much.
2: You shouldn't have to ask.
1: You don't have to ask. It doesn't work.
0: If I never ask, I never get. Okay, how about this one? A woman caught smuggling Aaron in her bra. I mean, Python in her bra.
1: How do I get a...
0: You know what, Aaron? This was a Canadian woman, so it could very well have been you that was involved with this. She was caught at an airport in the Netherlands trying to smuggle a ball python onto a plane in her bra.
2: Oh, that's hot.
0: The snake was found by security personnel during a check. The woman claimed to have found the python near a hotel in Amsterdam, but inspectors, for some reason, didn't believe her. The python was impounded, and the woman faces smuggling.
1: And snuggling charges.
0: And snuggling charges as well. That's right. Brilliant stuff. The snakes around a part of your body that guys are sure to be checking out.
2: Wow.
0: You know,
2: nice work.
0: You could have just gone to the doctor to get that enhancement, you know.
1: Oh,
0: geez. Okay, we're going to take a break. And when we get back, of course, we got the trivia reveal. We got those three questions we asked on the show on Friday. You have to, of course, you know, join us and play along. So we're going to have those. And we're going to have a lot more fun on the show today. So stick around for more fun with Am and Devo and Aaron.

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1: Okay, we're back. This is Fun with Am and Davo and Aaron.
2: Hello, my friends.
1: And we're going to have some fun here with Amanda. She's going to fill us in on some movie stuff. Ooh. So we got to watch Michael recently, yes. Which was released quite a while ago, but we finally got to see it.
3: Loved it.
1: Just bawling. I was bawling like a baby. Like a baby. Loved it so much. But that was one of the movies that you got to talk about here. And, when it came out, preview it. And now we're going to preview some more new ones. So why don't I hand it over to Amanda for the segment that we like to call
3: Mandatainment. All right, just as Dave said, we're going to talk about some movies that came out on the weekend, and we're going to get a little preview now of what we're going to talk about. So take a listen.
4: I hooked us up with an Airbnb.
5: Man, this ain't no Airbnb. It's a B&E. This is a burglary. Man, we split up. I'm going to be the first one to die.
6: Grandma, no!
7: Come down. There's someone here I want you to meet. It's alive.
8: I want to be just like you.
9: Take what they have, piece by piece, to make yourself whole.
10: We'll take everything you need to be real.
1: That's dark.
3: That's
1: spooky.
3: Really like that.
1: That's scary.
3: That was a little creepy.
1: Okay. Yeah. What is that?
3: Okay. Well, that was Pinocchio Unstrung.
1: That was Pinocchio?
3: Yeah.
2: Strung out.
3: Yeah. It's rated R. It's a horror mystery, if you couldn't tell. Dark coming of age reimagining of Pinocchio. Unsettling tale follows the iconic puppet's disturbing journey towards becoming real. It stars Robert Englund and Richard Blake. Let's take another listen.
1: I don't want to be real if that's it.
8: Who are you?
10: Name's Cricket. Your wood mother sent me to keep you on the right path. The world's full of rot you need to stop. Like whoever is in that room.
8: Oh my God.
10: Piece by piece, we'll take what's left. Everything you need to be real.
2: Creeped right out.
3: That's different. Okay. Well, our next one is a little bit lighter. So maybe if you like something that's not so dark.
1: I'm traumatized right
3: it
1: now.
3: It is called Haunted Heist. It stars Tiffany Haddish, Brett Gelman, and Andrew Batchelor. Four friends try to rob a house and discover it's haunted, but in a funny way. Let's take a listen.
4: I can't wait to kick it with my best friends again. I hooked us up with an Airbnb.
5: Man, this ain't no Airbnb. It's a B&E. This is a burglary.
11: It's valued at like $20 million.
12: But who are we stealing from? Probably some dead-ass white people who ain't been here in years.
1: Was that appropriate?
2: Oh, that is my kind of movie.
3: All right. Well, we'll go camping.
2: That sounds fun.
1: Maybe we should have censored that whole thing.
3: Oh, yeah. Too late now. It's out there. And okay. So those are our movies that came out on the weekend. I'm not sure I really loved them, but you know, it's summertime. So
1: hey,
3: I guess
1: you know what?
2: Take it or leave it.
1: Somebody's listening who will love those movies.
3: Yeah,
1: so
3: that's
1: go enjoy them.
3: Everyone else is looking at or watching Odyssey. So
1: yeah, that's right.
3: Anyway.
1: It is still doing really well, isn't it?
3: Yeah.
2: The great movie.
1: Okay, guys, we're going to take a little. I'm traumatized now, so I need a little break here. We're going to take a break, and when we get back, we are going to do something that everybody looks forward to throughout the entire week. It's time for
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14: In Cumberland, Kentucky, on a cool autumn evening, Billy lay in love with Mary Ann. She was a rich judge's daughter. He was the son of a miner. But that night their love was more than they could stand. The judge said to

Cumberland, Kentucky. Came out that day to see poor Billy's trial. The court was called to order. There sat the judge's daughter,

0: we're back with more fun with Amandevo and Aaron.
1: Yay! Thanks for joining us.
0: Yeah, notice I was kind of singing that, Aaron.
1: Yeah. Sing talk.
0: You know why? You know why?
1: Why?
0: No, I'm not sing talk. She's sing talk.
1: She's sing talk.
0: No, not me. I was singing it because it's time for
2: One More Time, But With Feeling.
0: That's right. It's all about singing. So
1: it's going to be good.
0: Might as well start right off the top, right? I think Aaron is going to start today because he's got something joyful he wants to share. Actually, we all have something joyful we want to share today. So let's find out what the song is. But just a quick rundown on why we do this. Amanda and I, we woke up one morning and we just decided everything we were going to do was going to be in song. And we just started singing and it was like musical theater all morning long.
3: So good.
0: It was so much fun.
1: Every day's a musical.
3: So much joy.
0: So much fun. And so we decided to do it here for your joy as well.
1: How much fun.
0: Here we go. Let's start with Aaron's song. What's it all about?
1: Sun.

0: slipped away.
1: Oh, well, that's...
0: Oh, so much fun.
1: That's really
2: that's
1: sweet.
2: Romantic, actually.
1: It is.
2: Yeah.
1: You know, it gives me a bit of a James Blunt kind of feel.
0: I was going to say, I kind of feel like James Blunt
1: well,
0: now.
1: Well, you really sound, yeah. you really yeah. hit those notes.
0: I got some tune.
1: You hit those notes like James Blunt. It was
0: what
1: perfect.
0: A joke. Yeah.
1: Okay, well, guess what? We've also got some happy news coming from Amanda. Amanda, you've got a happy song. Let's hear you sing it.
2: Waited.

0: display. 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Fresh, clean towels, soft like cows above. New washer, new dryer, such a beautiful sight. I'm doing laundry for fun tonight.
1: Oh, my goodness.
0: Whoa. Can't wait.
2: Somebody got a toy.
1: Is my underwear getting cleaned for fun tonight?
0: That stuff gets torched.
1: So mean.
2: Oh, my goodness.
1: But I'm so happy for you that you got your new washer and dryer. And I know you're super happy, too. In fact, how happy am I? Let's find out. Yes.

0: What?
1: You might
2: want to rethink that.
0: I was in the middle of my song.
2: Yeah, that
1: you
2: was enough.
1: You deserved it.
2: Yeah.
0: Ow.
1: But that was pretty good, Dave. Well,
2: thanks
1: impressed.
2: For buying me a washer dryer.
0: Where's Jeffrey?
2: Yeah. You send him away.
0: Okay, fine. I got to take a little bit of a medical time out now. We're going to come back here and have some more fun on Fun with Am and Dave O'Neill. And Aaron. That's why it's in the name. We're doing random funny things to talk about next. You

0: back. This is Fun with Amandevo and Aaron.
1: A fresh start.
2: Well, halfway through. A little more than halfway through, yeah.
0: We are going to talk about some fun stuff here, including, you remember at the beginning of the show, we were talking about this, things that you should never, you know, do as a team.
2: Okay,
0: you know, it should never be a team event.
2: Yeah.
0: I say picking your nose.
2: Oh, Yeah, that's true. Shaving. Wait a second here.
0: Actually, I was just thinking about it. I would pick your nose for you, my love, if you wanted me to.
2: Well, I would love you that much. I wouldn't want multiple people picking my nose.
0: You can use your right hand. I'll use my left hand, and we'll clean that nose together.
2: Golly, I'm
0: and what'd you say,
2: now.
0: Aaron? You said shaving your face?
1: Shaving your face should not be a team
0: I don't know.
1: Sport.
0: I think we could all together shave your face there, Aaron.
2: I gotta go.
0: That would be fun.
1: I gotta leave.
0: I might accidentally shave off your eyebrows.
1: Could you imagine?
2: Any personal grooming is usually like a solo sport, but also weighing yourself. I don't want anyone else involved.
0: Not even me. I'm not allowed to be in there while she's weighing herself.
2: That's right. You don't even know where the scale is.
0: And we go to the bathroom around each other, so that's saying something.
2: My line.
0: Okay, guys, we are going to now have a little bit more fun on some random funny things that we like to talk about, and we're going to talk about, we had this last week, famous last words. We got more famous last words.
2: Mm-hmm.
0: How about, I'll get a world record for this, huh? Famous last words. Sure you will. And then, Amanda, what do you got?
2: Don't worry, my parents are asleep.
1: Oh, yeah.
0: I have a story like that.
2: No, I should share that with you someday.
0: Okay, how about this next one, Aaron?
1: Let me just reach in and get your watch out of the printing press.
2: Famous last words.
0: Yeah. Oh. How about, don't worry, it's fireproof.
2: Famous last words.
0: Yeah. Yeah. What about this next one, Amanda?
2: I'm making a citizen's arrest.
0: you're so proud of yourself, too. Okay, and then, Aaron, more famous last words?
1: So you're like a cannibal?
0: You didn't tell me about that in your profile. How about, which wire was I supposed to cut again? Was it the blue?
2: Which wire?
1: No.
0: Oh, famous last words. Okay, and Amanda?
2: MacGruber, don't worry. I saw this done on TV.
0: MacGruber! Look at that. Both of them
2: I'm
0: are MacGruber.
2: I'm a TV doctor, yeah.
0: How about this next one here? More famous last words, Aaron?
1: Oh, look. There's an attachment to that email.
0: Oh, yes. That's famous last words. Yeah. Yeah. Everything's being ripped off. Yeah. All your money siphoned out.
2: Oh, no.
0: Okay. And then we finish it off. Last words for famous last words. Maybe this wasn't such a good idea.
2: Am I right?
0: Yeah. That's it. Okay. We're going to be back in just a bit. We've got some great news in the good news segment coming up next on Fun with Amandevo and Aaron.

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2: Emergency services are bracing for more wildfires across the UK. Matthew Dudley has more.
3: Temperatures in England and Wales are set to climb yet again with a fourth heatwave on the horizon. During the last hot spell, firefighters tackled nearly 20 blazes, as parts of southern England could reach up to 32 or 33 degrees Celsius. It's as hundreds of thousands of people were evacuated from their homes in France and Spain due to the wildfires there. The UK government also offered military support to help tackle the Cairngorms wildfire.
2: Andy Burnham is to host his first international visitor as Prime Minister as he welcomes Volodymyr Zelensky today. The new Prime Minister says Britain's support for Ukraine remains unwavering. He'll also share new drone technology with Ukraine. The Ukrainian president was one of Mr. Burnham's first calls when he took up office last week. A man suspected of carrying out a fatal attack at Berlin Pride has been shot dead by police. Abdul Belaout, a German citizen with Lebanese roots and alleged links to the Islamic State group, was killed after a near 24-hour manhunt. Authorities say he's believed to have injured people with a van at the festival's closing party. Several people were also reportedly stabbed. The north-south divide in life expectancy in England has widened over the past decade. That's according to the King's Fund. Their new research finds that there's a three-year difference between London and the north-east. They added it's largely down to greater deprivation in the north. Men living in the least deprived areas lived 10% longer than those in the most deprived. And we're a step closer to discovering aliens.
4: 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And this is like evidence, intelligent, communicable life, and maybe assumptions about what life would look like and what we should listen for, what frequencies we should tune in to.
2: That's Louisa Mason from the Royal Astronomical Society. Their studies found that alien signals might exist in higher radio frequencies that have largely gone unexplored. 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I'm Frankie Hersine.
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6: This is your weather update.
2: Dry with sunny spells across the south. A few showers in northern areas, but rain spreading east later, becoming heavy at times. Highs of 27 degrees Celsius in the south, but much cooler in the north.
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8: Jake Johnson brings his signature grumpiness to new sports comedy, The Dink, where he plays a retired tennis pro who reluctantly tries his hand at pickleball. It's out on Apple TV from the 24th of July.
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8: Andy Serkis's latest directorial venture is an animated adaptation of Animal Farm. The film features an all-star cast, including Seth Rogen, Gaten Matarazzo, and Kieran Culkin, amongst others. It's in cinemas from the 24th of July.
13: Our dream was becoming a nightmare.
14: It's our farm. Our home. Woo!
15: So what do?
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8: 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The series chronicles three citizens of Pompeii as they face Mount Vesuvius's eruption. That's your latest.

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1: Woo, we had fun today.
0: Oh, this is a good one. I love this show, and I love this segment because it's all about...
2: Kindly deeds done for free. Kindly deeds
3: done for free.
0: And that means I've got some great stories to share with everybody, including this one here. A 16-year-old in Illinois named Randy Gerlach saw a car in a ditch on his way to work earlier this month. And even though... other cars were just driving by.
1: Mm-hmm. Yeah.
0: He decided to stop, turned around, and went back to check it out.
4: Okay.
0: It turns out the female driver inside was unconscious.
4: Oh.
0: So he called 911. Emergency crews came out, and she's going to survive. But doctors later said that if Randy had arrived only 20 minutes later, the woman likely would not have made it.
1: Oh, wow.
0: Randy said his advice is go with your gut.
1: What a hero.
0: How about this story here? Some people keep things because they think they're valuable heirlooms.
4: Yeah.
0: But a man in China was shocked to discover that his family's kitchen table was actually a kind of diploma issued in the Qing dynasty.
4: What?
1: Whoa.
0: He said, I never imagined that the table our family had used for decades was actually my great-great-grandfather's academic record.
4: Wow.
1: That is crazy.
0: It wasn't always a table. It was an honor board that was just repurposed at some point to be a table. That's crazy.
4: Yeah.
0: Number three, finally, scientists found a coral reef off the coast of Africa that everyone thought was dead.
4: Really?
0: And it turns out it's actually thriving with life.
4: Who knew?
0: That's the end of that story.
4: That is.
0: Oh, that was a short one. But great. Good for you, Coral Reef. We are going to take a little bit of a break. When we get back, we, of course, have the trivia preview. Those are the questions we're going to ask on the trivia reveal tomorrow. So stick around, find out what they are, and get your own answers. Quit stealing mine. Okay, we'll be back in just a little bit.

0: Rock and roll.
1: 1968.
2: Hear ye, hear ye. The Colts in session. The Colts in session. Now here come the judge. Here come the judge.
3: Here come the

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1: Emergency services are bracing for more wildfires across the UK. Matthew Dudley has more.
2: Temperatures in England and Wales are set to climb yet again with a fourth heatwave on the horizon. During the last hot spell, firefighters tackled nearly 20 blazes as parts of southern England could reach up to 32 or 33 degrees Celsius. It's as hundreds of thousands of people were evacuated from their homes in France and Spain due to the wildfires there. The UK government also offered military support to help tackle the Cairngorms wildfire.
1: Meanwhile, three people have died getting into difficulty in the water this weekend. Two of them, a man and a woman, were pulled from the water at Fisteral Beach in Newquay last night. Another man also died in the sea in West Wittering in Sussex. Andy Burnham is to host his first international visitor as Prime Minister today as he welcomes Volodymyr Zelensky. The new PM says Britain's support for Ukraine remains unwavering. He'll also share a new drone technology with Ukraine. The Ukrainian president was one of Mr. Burnham's first calls when he took up office last week. A man suspected of carrying out an attack at Berlin Pride has been shot dead by police. Abdul Belout, a German citizen with Lebanese roots and alleged links to the Islamic State group, was killed after a near 24-hour manhunt. Authorities say he's believed to have injured people with a van at the festival's closing party. Income tax will be going up by £640 on average next year. That's according to the Taxpayers Alliance, who warn over 65s will be increasingly affected by the rises. Their spokesperson is Benjamin Ellis.
3: Well, what we'd really like to see Andy Burnham do is unfreeze these thresholds so that people are able to retain more of the money that they earn and that they're not forced to pay additional amounts of income tax just because they get a pay rise from their work.
1: And wildlife presenter Bill Oddie has died at the age of 85. Best known for his wildlife programs, he found fame in the 70s as a member of the comic trio The Goodies. Announcing the news, his agent called him Britain's best loved birder, paying tribute to his intelligence and wit. From Radio News Hub, I'm Frankie Hersine.
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6: This is your weather update.
7: Dry and sunny in the south, cloudier and wetter in the north, but rain will spread east and could be heavy at times. Warmest in the south, though, with a high of 27 degrees Celsius.
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became more of a cult hit after it didn't do that well in the charts in 1985 on the 80s show. And here we go to 1985 again for track number two on the 80s show, The Lynx. And So This Is Romance. Hello, welcome along. It's four more with the 80s show.

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1: On The 80s Show, Links and So This Is Romance from 1985. And as you can tell, we've been rummaging around the car boot sales to try and find some brand new 80s songs, if that makes sense to you, because they're all old, to be honest with you. Now, this song peaked at number 28 on the UK singles charts, making it the band's then highest chart single in Britain. It's REM, and this is Orange Juice on The 80s Show.

band REM decided to call it a day late last year, 2011. And you can buy their greatest hits CD. It's got that song on it as well. Orange Juice, REM. Now back to 1982. In April, this made number 7 for Junior Giscombe, known as Junior to his mates. And this is Mama Used to Say on The 80 Show.

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0: sadly no longer with us, that's Michael Jackson and Another Part of Me from September 1988. 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

I had to put those three songs in, and I had to put them all back to back because I haven't heard either of them or any of them. Either's two, isn't it? Either or. Either is two. So any of the three tracks for a long, long, long time. So I thought I'd better put them in, and I thoroughly enjoyed them. Hopefully you did as well. You had Albert Hammond with It Never Rains in Southern California, Starbuck and Moonlight Feels Right, and then Wings from Wings at the Speed of Summer or Other. I wish I hadn't said that because I can't remember now. Oh yeah, Wings at the Speed of Sound. It's come to me. I should never start a conversation without really knowing where it's going to take me. But yes, Wings.

I think it's my lucky day today. In fact, I think I'm that lucky I need to go and buy myself a lottery ticket. I'm that lucky because, as is not normally the way at this time of the show, with round about 15 minutes left, I reckon I've timed it right to get two more tracks in and then say my fond bid you my fond farewells and then finish with a track on time with no panic set in at all. That could well be famous last words, but I reckon I'm there or thereabouts. You've just heard from their album Agent Provocateur, Foreigner, and I Want to Know What Love Is. I don't know why I put on an accent with that, but I just did. And then the Goo Goo Dolls with Iris, Stephen Bishop with Everybody Needs Love, and then Brian Adams with Please Forgive Me. So, as I say, two more tracks to take me up to more or less the end of the show, or at least to the bit where I bid you my fond farewells. One by Richard Marx, and this one by Crowded House.

0: Richard Marx and Right Here Waiting brings us to the end of today's episode of Rock Soft Rock with me, the Rockmeister. You'll be waiting now until next week. Cheesy link, I know. Before that, we had Crowded House with Don't Dream It's Over. But yes, you will need to wait until same time, same place, same channel next week for the next episode of Rock Soft Rock. But as always, big, big, big thanks for listening. And I'll see you all again soon. So keep smiling and bye for now. Oh, and I nearly forgot to say, I'm going to finish off with Ambrosia and You're the Only Woman. See you all again soon. Bye.
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2: Emergency services are bracing for more wildfires across Britain. Matthew Dudley has more.
3: Temperatures in England and Wales are set to climb yet again with a fourth heatwave on the horizon. During the last hot spell, firefighters tackled nearly 20 blazes, as parts of southern England could reach up to 32 or 33 degrees Celsius. It's as hundreds of thousands of people were evacuated from their homes in France and Spain due to the wildfires there. The UK government also offered military support to help tackle the Cairngorms wildfire.
2: Meanwhile, three people have died getting into difficulty in the water this weekend. Two of them, a man and a woman, were pulled from the water at Fistral Beach in Newquay, and another man has died in the sea at West Wittering in Sussex. Robert Bush, the funeral director who gave people the wrong ashes, has apologised to grieving families on his way into court.
4: Mr Bush, is that
5: that's your final message? You're sorry.
2: Besieged by reporters, the 48-year-old from Otley in West Yorkshire has pleaded guilty to 67 offences and is currently in court for sentencing. Andy Burnham is to meet Ukraine's President Volodymyr Zelensky later. He's the first international leader to meet the new Prime Minister since he took office last week. Bill Oddie, often described as the nation's favourite birder, has died at the age of 85. His career began in comedy as part of the Goodies before he moved into his first love, wildlife. TV producer and author Stephen Moss says Bill was a one-off.
6: It's impossible to overestimate how important Bill was in terms of his influence, his impact on bird watching, as we used to call it, birding. What Bill did was to demystify it and to show it as it really was.
2: And Luke Little has to take part in a TV show in which members of the public attempt to beat him at darts. Beat Luke Littler, which will air on Netflix, will see hopefuls take on the world number one for a chance to win £501,000. That's the latest from Radio News Hub. I'm David Hall.
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9: This is your weather update.
2: Dry and sunny in the south, cloudier and wetter in the north, but rain will spread east and could be heavy at times. Warmest in the south, though, with a high of 27 degrees Celsius.
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that's the place. This particular monster can read minds, be in two places at the same time. This is Judgment Night.

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1: Better Off Dead.

0: just like I pictured it. Skyscrapers and everything.
1: Hey, brother. Hey, come here, Slick. Huh? Hey, you look hip, man. Hey, you wanna make yourself $5, man?
0: Yeah, brother.
1: Hey, look here, run this car street for me right quick, okay? Yeah, run this car street for me.
0: What? Huh? I don't know. What? I'm just going across the street.
2: Shut your mouth.
0: Oh, no. What'd I do?
3: Turn around. Put your hands behind your back. Let's go.
4: A jury of your peers having found you guilty. 10 years.
0: What?
5: Come on. Get in that cell, nigga.
0: God. No.

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1: Emergency services are bracing for more wildfires across the UK. Matthew Dudley has more.
2: Temperatures in England and Wales are set to climb yet again with a fourth heatwave on the horizon. During the last hot spell, firefighters tackled nearly 20 blazes, as parts of southern England could reach up to 32 or 33 degrees Celsius. It's as hundreds of thousands of people were evacuated from their homes in France and Spain due to the wildfires there. The UK government also offered military support to help tackle the Cairngorms wildfire.
1: Meanwhile, three people have died getting into difficulty in the water this weekend. Two of them, a man and a woman, were pulled from the water at Fistral Beach in Newquay, and another man has died in the sea at West Wittering in Sussex. Robert Bush, the funeral director who gave people the wrong ashes, has apologised to grieving families on his way into court.
3: Mr. Bush, that's
4: your final message. You're sorry.
1: Besieged by reporters, the 48-year-old from Otley in West Yorkshire has pleaded guilty to 67 offences and is currently in court for sentencing. Andy Burnham's to meet Ukraine's President Volodymyr Zelensky later. He's the first international leader to meet the new Prime Minister since he took office a week ago. Bill Oddie, often described as the nation's favourite birder, has died at the age of 85. His career began in comedy as part of the Goodies before he moved into his first love, wildlife. TV producer and author Stephen Moss says Bill was a one-off.
5: It's impossible to overestimate how important Bill was in terms of his influence, his impact on bird watching, as we used to call it, birding. What Bill did was to demystify it and to show it as it really was.
1: And Luke Little is to take part in a TV show in which members of the public attempt to beat him at darts. Beat Luke Littler will air on Netflix, and we'll see hopefuls take on the world number one for a chance to win £501,000. That's the latest from Radio News Hub. I'm David Hall.
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8: This is your weather update.
1: Outbreaks of rain will spread across northern areas this evening, turning heavy at times. Dry in the south with clear spells and a few fog patches, a low of 15 degrees Celsius.
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9: Jake Johnson brings his signature grumpiness to new sports comedy, The Dink, where he plays a retired tennis pro who reluctantly tries his hand at pickleball. 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
9: Andy Serkis's latest directorial venture is an animated adaptation of Animal Farm. The film features an all-star cast including Seth Rogen, Gaten Matarazzo, and Kieran Culkin, amongst others. 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
14: Our dream was becoming a nightmare.
15: It's our farm. 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
16: So what do?
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9: And finally, if you're in search of a history fix, new documentary Pompeii: Out of Time with Tom Hiddleston premieres on Disney Plus from Thursday, 23rd of July. The series chronicles three citizens of Pompeii as they face Mount Vesuvius's eruption. That's your latest entertainment round.

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1: It was a moonlit night in old Mexico. I walked alone between some old adobe haciendas. Suddenly, I heard the plaintive cry of a young Mexican girl.

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1: Emergency services are bracing for more wildfires across the UK. Matthew Dudley has more.
2: Temperatures in England and Wales are set to climb yet again with a fourth heatwave on the horizon. During the last hot spell, firefighters tackled nearly 20 blazes, as parts of southern England could reach up to 32 or 33 degrees Celsius. It's as hundreds of thousands of people were evacuated from their homes in France and Spain due to the wildfires there. The UK government also offered military support to help tackle the Cairngorms wildfire.
1: Meanwhile, three people have died getting into difficulty in the water this weekend. Two of them, a man and a woman, were pulled from the water at Fistral Beach in Newquay, and another man has died in the sea at West Wittering in Sussex. Robert Bush, the funeral director who gave people the wrong ashes, has apologised to grieving families on his way into court.
3: Mr. Bush, is that that's your final message? You're sorry?
4: Have you got anything to say to your victims, Bush?
1: Besieged by reporters, the 48-year-old from Otley in West Yorkshire has pleaded guilty to 67 offences and is currently in court for sentencing. Andy Burnham's to meet Ukraine's President Volodymyr Zelensky later. He's the first international leader to meet the new Prime Minister since he took office a week ago. Bill Oddie, often described as the nation's favourite birder, has died at the age of 85. His career began in comedy as part of the Goodies before he moved into his first love, wildlife. TV producer and author Stephen Moss says Bill was a one-off.
5: It's impossible to overestimate how important Bill was in terms of his influence, his impact on bird watching, as we used to call it, birding. What Bill did was to demystify it and to show it as it really was.
1: And Luke Little is to take part in a TV show in which members of the public attempt to beat him at darts. Beat Luke Littler will air on Netflix, and we'll see hopefuls take on the world number one for a chance to win £501,000. That's the latest from Radio News Hub. I'm David Hall.
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8: This is your weather update.
9: Mostly dry with clear spells, but a few showers and cloud affecting some parts. Cooler temperatures for many with lows of 15 degrees Celsius.
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11: Jeff does it. So-

very good day to you. Welcome along. It is Solid Gold 60s. I'm Jeff Dorsey, going to be in the deck chair for the next 60 minutes. Over with Thunderclap Newman. Turned out to be a one-hit wonder in the end, with the guys banging on the keys there. Produced by Pete Townsend, of course, and Status Quo when they were real mods and Pictures of Matchstick Men. So we got lined up here, a double-decker involving the Herd. The story on the song comes from Elvis Presley. Motown Memories. Now, we're going to do a couple of these. One for the minx in South Africa, Hazel. Reminder of her school days. And one by the Supremes. We're going to get on the 5x4. Rolling Stones and Beatles back to back. And Al Weber's got a school days track, which was a B-side. Remember days of B-sides for the Beach Boys? We've got some great interviews as well. Russ Ballard, singer, songwriter, and a member of Adam Faith's backing band, The Roulettes. And John Steele, the founder member of The Animals. And Peter Asher as well. We're going to do an interview with him. And if you want to get in touch, please do so. The email is chunkyjeff@gmail.com. That's chunkygeoff @gmail.com. Now, I always love the work by the Foundations. I mean, baby, now that I've found you, build me up, buttercup. This was another one of those gem songs. Love it. In them bad, bad, bad old days.

0: 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Now, here's Jeff Dorsett.
1: And a very good day to you. Welcome to Solid Gold 60s. Hope we find you fit and well. Three questions for you. Give the answers in about 30 minutes. Question number one. Kind of Blue and Sketches of Spain were 60s albums by whom? A jazz musician. Kind of Blue and Sketches of Spain were 60s albums by a jazz legend. Name that man. Question number two is a lyric. I want to know the artist of the song. The line I'm giving you, I've been waiting for so long to be where I'm going. I've been waiting for so long to be where I'm going. Who's the artist and what is the song? And question number three, a 50-50 chance on this one. John S. Entwistle, known as the Ox, was famous playing in which instrument? Was he A, keyboards, or B, bass guitar? So John Entwistle, was he famous for playing keyboards or bass guitar? Right, Al Weber, listen up here. You said to me, can you play a particular track by the Beach Boys? Turns out it was a B-side. Remember B-sides? Yes, of Sloop John B. So especially for you, we're going to play this one, Al Weber. And you can do the same as Al by getting on the email to chunkyjeff@gmail.com. That's chunkygeoff@gmail.com. Do it for me if you can, and I'll play it. You're So Good to Me, The Beach Boys, for Alan Weber.

Fabulous stuff there. Love it there, especially if you are Weber. Got onto that. Right, we're going to give you now a story behind the song. I'll tell you what, it's going to be from Elvis Presley, and this is it. From 1964, Elvis Presley's Viva Las Vegas made number 15 in the UK for an album, the Viva Las Vegas soundtrack. It was actually written by Doc Pomus and Walt Schumann as the title of a movie starring Elvis as a racing car driver. Pomus and Schumann wrote several other songs for Elvis, including Marie's the Name, His Latest Flame, Suspicion, Little Sister, amongst them there. This song could easily serve as an advert for the city, the way it's put. Billy Strange, who I mentioned before, a member of the Wrecking Crew, played lead guitar in this, and he also wrote a little conversation that Elvis had a big hit with. So Viva Las Vegas was the most successful of Elvis Presley's 31 films, and it cost $1 million to make by MGM Studios, but took $5 million at the box office. Revived in by ZZ Top in 1992, but we're going to go with the original from 64.

a devil may care, and I am just a devil with love to spare. So Beaver,

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2: And that's where we thought we'd go with that particular one. Elvis Presley, Viva Las Vegas. Great stuff there from 64. Right, time to get into one of our interviews here with Peter Asher. Now, Peter Asher, famous for many, many things. Peter and Gordon, of course, you know, World Without Love, amongst other things. True Love Ways they did as well, and Let It Be Me. But Peter Asher was a record producer. He was also MD for Apple Records for a while. Of course, heavily involved with the Beatles, and Paul McCartney stayed at his house when he was dating his sister Jane. So we're talking here very much about Brian Epstein working the Beatles pretty hard.
3: In those early days, Brian seemed to work them really hard. I mean, I've got a book on all their tours, the dates they started and how many dates were in there. They were up and down the motorway like a yo-yo and across to TV shows in the middle of tours. I mean, your book highlights various things, but Brian did seem to work them really hard.
4: Yes, I mean, there was a huge demand, and Brian was doing his best to fulfill it and his best to spread the message of how great the band were. I think if you look at the early days of most artists, you know,

0: That's a fest involving the Beatles and the Stones. 5x4 it is, Rolling Stones and Beatles going back to back, and then a double decker thrown in as well. What we did, we started with I'm Down by the Beatles, and then we moved into the Rolling Stones doing a cover of Chuck Berry's Around and Around, and then a cover of Willie Dixon's Route 66 by golly, well, they were so good in those early days. They're still good now, but I tell you, they were wonderful doing those first couple of albums with all those R&B numbers that they put right through there. Super stuff, Bye Bye Johnny and Money and all the great tracks. And if you want a Beatles or Stones track, all you've got to do is send it in on an email to chunkyjeff@gmail.com. That's chunkyjeff@gmail.com. Just mark it the way it is there. 5x4, Beatles and Stones, back to back. Now, talking about features...
1: 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Small Faces, David Bowie, Level 42, Primal Scream, Primal Scream, Jeff Dorset's The Best of British. Songs that are a big part of your life and always will be. Enjoy the music, except no substitute. Best of British. Now.
0: Super stuff there, and that's what we get into. Best of British. You're waving a flag. The Americans do it so well, and so can we. What you've got to do is think of somebody. It could be a song, it could be an artist, it could be a solo artist or a group. Put it on an email, the same email address, chunkyjeff@gmail.com, but this time mark it Best of British, and I will do it for you. So I'll tell you what, we'll make it a double-decker involving these people. Peter Frampton's Herd are now Best of British.
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0: Better, Best of British, involving the wonderful Herd, Peter Frampton out front there, I Don't Want to Love Him to Die, and From the Underworld. We picked out two, made it into a double decker for you there, the Herd. And if you want to select a song or an artist, solo artist or a group, all you got to do, drop me a line, chunkyjeff@gmail.com. 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
1: 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Tell us your favorite three songs. You pick them and Jeff plays them on Solid Gold 60s.
0: Yeah, now what we're going to do here, we're going to give you a story for the Minx in Cape Town, South Africa. 15 years of age, she wants a particular song. Turns out to be a Motown memory in the end. She said it was another one of these teen escapades. Going to a pub, but hiding my school beret with my friends there, but we were spotted as we came out there by the tyrant that was the headmistress, and we got in real trouble there. But it was actually more about the fact that we were hiding the green beret, nothing to do with going to the pub. And anyway, the song she remembers, the wonderful Four Tops.

0: was, of course, done by the Left Bank as well, but that's the best version, in my opinion. Walk Away, Renee, the wonderful voice of the terrific Levi Stubbs and Four Tops. Walk Away, Renee, especially for Hazel in South Africa. Right, let's give you the answer to the quiz. Going to just ahead of something by Johnny Cash. Question number one. Kinds of Blue and Sketches from Spain were 60s albums, but by which jazz musician? The answer, Miles Davis. Question number two is a lyric. I want to know the artist and the song. The line I gave you, I've been waiting for so long to be where I'm going. Who is it? What is it? It's the it's Cream doing Sunshine of Your Love. And question number three, the Ox John Entwistle. There's a 50-50 chance on this one. Famous for playing which instrument? Was it A, keyboards, or B, bass guitar? The answer, B, bass guitar. So if you got that, and Cream, Sunshine of Love for the lyric, and Miles Davis for the albums, give yourselves a nice little pat on the back.
1: This is the Tamla Motown Sound.
0: Now that's exactly what we played there. If you want a Motown memory, all you've got to do, drop me a line, usual email address, chunkyjeff@gmail.com, and I'll be glad to play one for you. That was our Motown memory, but also a school days track for Hazel. Right, as promised, Johnny Cash.

0: Terrific stuff there. The man in black there. Super.
1: Hi, this is Russ Ballard, and you're listening to Jeff Dorset.
0: Lovely. Right, that's because Russ Ballard interview coming up here. A man that's written so many great songs, like So You Win Again for Hot Chocolate, Rainbow Tracks, like Since You've Been Gone, fabulous stuff. But he started life out being a session player, and in the group, Adam Faith had a second career, and they had a backing band called The Roulettes, and Russ was part of it. Now, what was it like being a member of the Roulettes for a while with Adam? Because clearly in 59, 60, 61, and then, of course, he came back with 63 with the first time with the Roulettes. How was it working with Adam?
1: Oh, I loved him, you know, to be honest. I was 16 when I joined him, and he was 22. Obviously, he's one of the biggest singers then. You know, I mean, you couldn't walk along the street with him without... you know, kids running up to us, you know, it's just incredible. But that was the 60s.
0: Yeah.
1: From 63, I was with him. And yeah. He was wonderful. He was a wonderful guy. He was so much fun. He was much more fun. I had an idea of what he was like when I saw him on TV. I mean, he was quite doer because he was acting like James Dean, you know, he didn't smile that much, but as he grew older, you know, he was going on the Parkinson show, and then he was acting.
0: Yeah.
1: He showed much more of his personality. He was fabulous to be around. And, you know, I did a lot with him in the end. I was producing with him and
0: then
1: producing Leo Sayer.
0: Yeah, I was going to ask you about that.

a comeback hit there for the wonderful Adam Faith there and the Roulettes, and it was called The First Time. Right, this is the track we're going to go out with. I thought about a number of things, but I thought we'd switch it around a little because I think this is one of the best things The Who ever did. I could see for miles and miles and miles.

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1: Emergency services are bracing for more wildfires across the UK. Matthew Dudley has more.
2: Temperatures in England and Wales are set to climb yet again with a fourth heatwave on the horizon. During the last hot spell, firefighters tackled nearly 20 blazes, as parts of southern England could reach up to 32 or 33 degrees Celsius. It's as hundreds of thousands of people were evacuated from their homes in France and Spain due to the wildfires there. The UK government also offered military support to help tackle the Cairngorms wildfire.
1: Meanwhile, three people have died getting into difficulty in the water this weekend. Two of them, man and a woman, were pulled from the water at Fistral Beach in Newquay, and another man has died in the sea at West Wittering in Sussex. Robert Bush, the funeral director who gave people the wrong ashes, has apologised to grieving families on his way into court.
3: Mr. Bush,
4: that's your final message. You're sorry.
3: Have you got anything to say to your victims, Bush?
1: Besieged by reporters, the 48-year-old from Otley in West Yorkshire has pleaded guilty to 67 offences and is currently in court for sentencing. Andy Burnham's to meet Ukraine's President Volodymyr Zelensky later. He's the first international leader to meet the new Prime Minister since he took office a week ago. Bill Oddie, often described as the nation's favourite birder, has died at the age of 85. His career began in comedy as part of the Goodies before he moved into his first love, wildlife. TV producer and author Stephen Moss says Bill was a one-off.
5: It's impossible to overestimate how important Bill was in terms of his influence, his impact on bird watching, as we used to call it, birding. What Bill did was to demystify it and to show it as it really was.
1: And Luke Little is to take part in a TV show in which members of the public attempt to beat him at darts. Beat Luke Littler will air on Netflix, and we'll see hopefuls take on the world number one for a chance to win £501,000. That's the latest from Radio News Hub. I'm David Hall.
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9: Mostly dry with clear spells, but a few showers and cloud affecting some parts. Cooler temperatures for many with lows of 15 degrees Celsius.
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Sophie Ellis-Bextor with her biggest international hit, the early 2000s anthem Murder on the Dance Floor. It was co-written about underhanded dance competition tactics by Sophie and the American singer-songwriter Greg Alexander, who intended it as a first single for his project, The New Radicals. Well, thanks for joining me, Chris, with Solid Gold Sounds on the way from your favourite radio station and online anytime at mixcloud.com. It's good to be with you again for 2 hours of top tunes from the 1970s, 80s, 90s, and occasionally delving into the very best of the music here in the 21st century. And in the mix this week, there's three of the best from On Every Street, Dire Straits' last studio album. There's another should have been but wasn't, namely a very well-known song from the radio that wasn't a UK chart record, and it's a massive country rock classic this time. Another record you probably will know, but will you recognise it from hearing the very brief end part? That's our weekly end-of-the-line quiz challenge, and you'll hear the clue for that in both hours of the programme. Feel free to have your air guitar ready for an energetic track trio of play-along stadium rock favourites on its way later this hour. And the second hour includes the long song, where we give the spotlight to a full-length original or extended version, which you don't usually get to hear on the radio. So hope you can stay and enjoy the Solid Gold selection, where coming to your radio in the next 2 hours, we have Roxy Music, The Tremolos, Level 42, Chris Rea, Texas, and Morrissey.

working on it. The only newly written track on the late Chris Rea's 1988 album New Light Through Old Windows, where he utilised the elite Mountain and Miraval studios in France and Switzerland to make properly produced versions of old recordings, which had sounded very hollow due to the lack of funding from previous record companies. The song showcased Chris's slide guitar work as he developed his bluesy reflective style during that era, which led on to his best-known hit, The Road to Hell, the following year. And both songs were examples of Chris's interest in motoring and motor racing. And before that, Morrissey's first solo single after the Smiths broke up, from his debut album Viva Hate, written with regular collaborator Stephen Street. Suede Head is all about the evolution of the 1970s British skinhead subculture into a slightly softer movement. The lyrics describe the actions of a stubborn ex-lover who won't stay away. And it is based on a real person who Morrissey knew in the early 70s.

Wet, Wet, Wet, one of my favourites of theirs from 1992 with Lip Service. Now it's time to take our first spin of this week's End of the Line quiz. It's where we play you the last few seconds of a big hit record like this. That's it. That's all you get, that tiny little bit. Any idea what it is? We'll play it a couple more times now so you can have a crack. Big, big hit record from the early 80s, that one. What do you think that is? We'll play it again in the second hour. Now we're moving on to our first of this week's three of the best from Dire Straits on Every Street.

see with more than this, included on their final studio album, Avalon, from 1982. Brian Ferry wrote it during the end of a relationship, capturing the spirit of longing by using sparse but well-chosen and poetic lyrics. The song features an unusually long synth-driven instrumental and was inspired by his time in Ireland, where he later returned to the West Coast for the production of the album cover. And the cover art for the single More Than This was a painting called Veronica Veronese by the British artist Dante Gabriel Rossetti, which shows pre-Raphaelite model Alexa Wilding in deep thought while strumming a violin. Our air guitar track trio is on the way next after a modern song from the UK's fun country outfit, Chasing Twins.

0: Skinny Dip Creek. They're called Chasing Twisters, and it was songwriter and guitarist Craig's first ever composition, and has a relaxed, summery vibe, celebrating carefree rural life, and it encourages the enjoyment of simple pleasures in a complex and often stressful modern world.
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Rasmus Quo and Bowie on this week's Air Guitar Track Trio. I hope all the fake Fenders and imaginary Gibsons out there were playing along to those. Plenty more on the rocky side included in the second hour, on its way soon. Solid Gold Sounds with Chris, here on your favourite radio station.

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1: A week after entering Downing Street, Andy Burnham has welcomed his first international visitor.
2: Vladimir, you are the first leader I have welcomed in person since taking office, and that is no accident. It is intended to send a very clear message. We are with Ukraine 100%. I am personally with you 100%, Mr. President.
1: The Prime Minister and Ukrainian President were addressing British and Ukrainian troops at Portsmouth Naval Base in Hampshire. Two people who died after getting into difficulty at sea were father and daughter. Officers were called to Fistral Beach in Newquay last night, following reports that two people had been pulled from the water. A man in his 60s and a woman in her 30s, who were both from Doncaster, were pronounced dead at the scene. A 28-year-old care worker has been sentenced after taking degrading pictures of dementia patients. Kiara Corvin sent out the images on Snapchat. She's been handed a probation order and given 100 hours of community service. One of the affected family members is Shirley Adamson.
3: We now live every day with the thoughts that our loved ones had no way of saying or showing how much of the fear or pain that she caused lingered with them in their final days.
1: Fire crews and planes are wrestling to bring a huge wildfire under control in southwest France. A French minister says the fire has stopped growing for now after 220,000 people were forced to flee around the city of Bordeaux. But with woodlands still smouldering, the minister cautioned that the battle is not yet won. And the King's right-hand man, Sir Clive Alderton, has announced he'll retire next year, 20 years after first joining the royal household. Sir Clive, who's the King and Queen's principal private secretary, will step down from his role coinciding with his 60th birthday in May. That's the latest from Radio News Hub. I'm Holly Hughes.
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1: Heavy and more persistent outbreaks of rain moving in overnight, accompanied by brisk winds in some parts. Mostly dry elsewhere with some clear spells and generally warm with lows of 15 degrees Celsius.
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rockabilly flavoured track with a shuffle groove there from our featured album this week, On Every Street, the 1991 offering from Dire Straits. And that track, The Bug, is a satirical take on life's frustrations with what's often known as the system. We also had the mid-2000s Swedish electro-pop outfit, Bodies Without Organs, with the brilliant Sunshine in the Rain. It was taken from their prototype album, which they later rebranded in line with their name, to BWO. And also in that segment, the unmistakable voices of Tom Jones and M People vocalist Heather Small with their 1999 upbeat soul duet, which was one of the many collaborations on Tom's Mega Reload album, where he performed with top artists, including Robbie Williams, The Stereophonics, James Taylor, Simply Red, The Pretenders, and Van Morrison.

Solid Gold Sounds with Chris from here at Pitchford Towers. From the late 2000s indie scene, that's the Stiff Dillons, who had a surprisingly brief career, but did manage to fit in a national tour. Right, we're going back to our end of the line quiz now. I'd expect the Gen Xers to have a grip on this one. What do you think this is from the early 80s? There we go. What do you think that is? We'll play it in full at the end of the programme. So another few chances to guess now here. What do you think that is the last few notes from? This week's end of the line quiz. We'll give the answer just before the end of the show.

co-written with her brother Billy. That's Lulu there on Mercury Records from the Millennium time, when she was nostalgically looking back to her roots and youthful energy back in her 60s heyday. It was tied to a dance-type album, which ended up being cancelled, but it was eventually reworked for her Back on Track album a few years later. And now this week Should Have Been But Wasn't, which you might be surprised to hear was never a UK hit, from no less than the Eagles.

Rose, written by a young Cat Stevens, nearly his debut single, in fact. And before that, the Eagles with their debut single, and this week Should Have Been But Wasn't, Take It Easy. Number 12 in the States, but never a hit on the UK chart, although we've come to know it very well on the radio over the years, to the extent that it's become established as one of their most well-known songs. Jackson Browne started the lyrics writing, but the track was completed by Glenn Frey, who added the famous Winslow, Arizona verse. And we'll do our third and final offering from On Every Street from Dire Straits after Level 42.

Heavy Fuel with Mark Knopfler's Roy Lyrics about the various potential excesses of life. It's the last of our Three of the Best this week from their last studio album, On Every Street. Now it's the turn of the long song, where we play the full-length original or extended version that doesn't usually get heard on the radio. And this week, it's what I think is one of the best examples of the Wall of Sound concept. From the early 80s, and led by Mike Score with his haunting vocals and bizarre haircuts, it's A Flock of Seagulls.

pure chocolate from the New Romantics era. This week's long song, A Flock of Seagulls, with their 1982 signature synth pop hit, Wishing, from the Listen album. Now, every week we drive you mad by playing you the very last bit of a big hit record to see if you can guess it. And this time it went like this. So what do you think? This is huge early 80s hit.

The answer to this week's end of the line quiz, Adam and the Ants, with Adam in his dandy highwayman persona and my favourite music video of all time, featuring the larger-than-life Diana Dawes being a great sport, and the classic scene, of course, of Adam swinging in on that chandelier, probably way beyond today's health and safety regulations. Well, that's our time together gone speeding past again. I hope you enjoyed the top tunes today, and if you'd like to hear more from the Solid Gold playlist, be here again at the same time next week, and Claude the producer will have buffed up the wheels of steel for another 2 hours worth. Until then, have a great week. My name's Chris Pitchford, and these are Solid Gold Sounds. Goodbye.

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1: Andy Burnham's welcome to Volodymyr Zelensky to the UK.
2: We know your fight is vital for our security, but this is also something that we feel in our gut. We do not like injustice in this country. We don't like to see innocent people suffering. So we are with you. The whole country is with you.
1: He says having the Ukrainian president as his first visitor was an intentional and symbolic step. The Prime Minister is also calling for cross-party talks on social care reform. A pro-Palestine protester who climbed Big Ben barefoot and sat there for 17 hours has been handed a suspended prison sentence. Daniel Day, who's 30, triggered a major emergency services response and caused road closures around Westminster when he scaled the London landmark. Southwark Crown Court heard Day cost the taxpayer at least £92,000 as he refused to come down and live-streamed his protest on Instagram. Robert Bush, the funeral director who gave people the wrong ashes, has apologised to grieving families on his way into court.
3: Mr. Bush, is
4: that's your final message, you're sorry.
5: Have you got anything to say to your victims, Bush?
1: Besieged by reporters, the 48-year-old from Otley in West Yorkshire has pleaded guilty to 67 offences and is currently in court for sentencing. A former Royal Navy officer jailed for life for the murder of two young men has been found guilty of sexually assaulting four others. It includes a 14-year-old. Alan Grimson was sentenced in 2001 for the murders of Nicholas Wright, a sailor, and Sean Jenkins in the late 1990s. The 66-year-old is now back on trial for several assault charges. And farming leaders are calling for measures to improve resilience to climate change. It comes as the hot, dry conditions have led to early harvests this year. Meanwhile, heat health alerts for much of the UK have been upgraded to amber as the UK's fourth heatwave of the year looms. That's the latest from Radio News Hub. I'm Holly Hughes.
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1: Heavy and more persistent outbreaks of rain moving in overnight, accompanied by brisk winds in some parts. Mostly dry elsewhere with some clear spells and generally warm with lows of 15 degrees Celsius.

have been illuminated. You can see tracers along with other bullets. 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
1: French President Emmanuel Macron has urged fire crews to stay strong. It says they battled to bring a monster wildfire under control. On a visit to a coordination centre for the massive firefighting effort in southwest France, Mr. Macron heard how the fire burned through an area four times the size of Paris. Andy Burnham's welcomed Volodymyr Zelensky to the UK.
2: We know your fight is vital for our security, but this is also something that we feel in our gut. We do not like injustice in this country. We don't like to see innocent people suffering. So we are with you.
1: He says having the Ukrainian president as his first visitor was an intentional and symbolic step. The prime minister is also calling for cross-party talks on social care reform. A pro-Palestine protester who climbed Big Ben barefoot and sat there for 17 hours has been handed a suspended prison sentence. Daniel Day, who's 30, triggered a major emergency services response and caused road closures around Westminster when he scaled the London landmark. A former Royal Navy officer jailed for life for the murder of two young men has been found guilty of sexually assaulting four others. It includes a 14-year-old. Alan Grimson was sentenced in 2001 for the murders of Nicholas Wright, a sailor, and Sean Jenkins in the late 1990s. And average income tax is set to go up by £640 next year, and 1 million more people will be paying it.
3: It affects everyone across all different sort of age groups areas that they live in. When it comes to things like the higher and the additional rate of income tax, we see a higher proportion of people in London and the South East paying that. But at the same time, you still get an increase of, you still find 14.4% of people in the North East paying those levels.
1: That's Benjamin Elks from the Taxpayers Alliance. The figures from them come as Andy Burnham's U-turned on increasing tax-free personal allowance. That's the latest from Radio News Hub. I'm Holly Hughes.
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6: This is your weather update.
1: Heavy and more persistent outbreaks of rain moving in overnight, accompanied by brisk winds in some parts. Mostly dry elsewhere with some clear spells and generally warm with lows of 15 degrees Celsius.
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9: 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Today, the time circuits are locked into 1994. It was a massive year for culture. Friends started on TV, the first PlayStation was launched in Japan, and The Lion King was ruling the box office. But how do we put this chart together? We don't guess, we analyse. The global data we have

0: 1994. This is the definitive list of what you are actually listening to. We are counting down the 40 biggest hits of the year, kickstarting the countdown at number 40 with a British reggae artist giving a 1960s classic a fresh 90s makeover.
1: Number 40.

0: You go, CJ Lewis getting us started at number 40. At number 39, we have one of the most recognisable dance anthems of the entire decade. This track came out of Italy and took over dance floors from Ibiza to Skegness. According to Global Data, this was a top 10 hit in over 15 countries. This is the rhythm of the night. It's Corona.
1: Number 39.

The classic dance sound from Corona. Now at number 38, we have something for the football fans. 1994 was a big year for Manchester United as they won the double to celebrate the FA Cup final. The squad teamed up with rock legend Status Quo to rework one of their hits. Love them or hate them, you brought this in the thousands. It's the Manchester United football squad.

Football Chance at 38. Moving to 37, we have the band D-Ream. This track is pure 90s optimism. A little piece of trivia for you, though. The keyboard player in this band wasn't just a musician. He was a physics student who would go on to become the famous professor, Brian Cox. This can only get better. Here is D-Ream.

0: B-Ream at 37. Now, 1994 was the year Britpop was born, and at number 36, we have the band that started it all. This was their third single from their debut album, Definitely Maybe. Written by Noel Gallagher, it's an absolute rock anthem that declared they were going to live forever. It's Oasis.
1: Number 36.

0: The Gallagher brothers at 36. Well, you can't have Oasis without their arch rivals. Just one place ahead at number 35, it's Blur. This track became a massive club hit because of its disco beat. It's all about 18 to 30 holidays and cheap romance. From the album Park Life, this is Girls and Boys.
1: Number 35.

0: 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It was also a massive year for movies. We learned that Life is Like a Box of Chocolate, thanks to the Forrest Gump, and The Lion King was breaking box office records everywhere. Over on the small screen in September 1994, we introduced six New Yorkers sitting on a sofa. Yes, the very first episode of Friends aired this year. And here in the UK, everything changed. The National Lottery launched, and we all crossed our fingers hoping it could be you. The Channel Tunnel also finally opened, connecting us to France.
1: Number 34.

0: That's Elton at number 33. Can you feel the love tonight? Now at number 32, we have a British reggae group who have been around since the 70s, but in 1994, they changed their style and scored a massive number one hit. It's sunny, it's upbeat, and it's got a great message. This is Aswad.
1: Number 32.

Aswad with Shine, wrapping up the first section of the chart at number 31. We have another slice of reggae fusion. 1994 was a huge year for this sound. This track mixes dancehall toasting with a catchy pop chorus. It's Red Dragon featuring Brian and Tony Gunn.

number 40, we had CJ Lewis, Sweets for My Sweet. At 39, Corona with Rhythm of the Night. At 38, Manchester United Football Squad and Come On You Reds. At 37 was D-Ream and You Are The Best Thing. At 36 was Oasis, Live Forever. At 35, Blur, Girls and Boys. At 30

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1: This week's Top 40.
0: And at number 30, we have a track that started as an underground rave smash and ended up going all the way to number 1. It is widely considered one of the best jungle dance crossover tracks ever made.
1: Number 30.

0: Huge energy from Baby D at number 13. Now at number 29, we have a dance cover. The original was a massive rock anthem. And just a year earlier, but this Italian dance project decided it needed a faster beat. And according to the global data, this version was a massive hit in clubs across Europe.
1: Number 29.

0: So 1994 was the year the internet went mainstream. Netscape was founded and a small online bookstore called Amazon opened for business. Few realised, though, at the time, but the digital age had truly just begun. So slowing the tempo down to number 28, we have a British duo who brought a smooth reggae soul vibe to the charts. This track was everywhere in the summer of 1994. You could hear it blasting out of car windows from London to Leeds. It's China Black. We're searching.
1: Number

0: Some more facts about 1994. Emails were becoming common in offices, and the phrase, you've got mail, was it? Websites were basic, slow, and mostly text, but for the first time, the internet felt more permanent. Meanwhile, mobile phones were shrinking, and they were still expensive and bulky, but no longer limited to cars or briefcases. Personal tech was becoming truly personal.
1: Number 27.

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1: French President Emmanuel Macron has urged fire crews to stay strong. It says they battled to bring a monster wildfire under control. On a visit to a coordination centre for the massive firefighting effort in southwest France, Mr. Macron heard how the fire burned through an area four times the size of Paris. Andy Burnham's welcomed Volodymyr Zelensky to the UK.
2: We know your fight is vital for our security, but this is also something that we feel in our gut. We do not like injustice in this country. We don't like to see innocent people suffering. So we are with you.
1: He says having the Ukrainian president as his first visitor was an intentional and symbolic step. The Prime Minister is also calling for cross-party talks on social care reform. A pro-Palestine protester who climbed Big Ben barefoot and sat there for 17 hours has been handed a suspended prison sentence. Daniel Day, who's 30, triggered a major emergency services response and caused road closures around Westminster when he scaled the London landmark. A former Royal Navy officer jailed for life for the murder of two young men has been found guilty of sexually assaulting four others. It includes a 14-year-old. Alan Grimson was sentenced in 2001 for the murders of Nicholas Wright, a sailor, and Sean Jenkins in the late 1990s. And average income tax is set to go up by £640 next year, and 1 million more people will be paying it.
3: It affects everyone across all different sort of age groups areas that they live in. When it comes to things like the higher and the additional rate of income tax, we see a higher proportion of people in London and the South East paying that. But at the same time, you still get an increase of, you still find 14.4% of people in the North East paying those levels.
1: That's Benjamin Elks from the Taxpayers Alliance. The figures from them come as Andy Burnham's U-turned on increasing tax-free personal allowance. That's the latest from Radio News Hub. I'm Holly Hughes.
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1: Some patchy light rain and heavier, more persistent outbreaks in some parts, accompanied by brisk winds. Mostly dry elsewhere with clear spells and lows of 15 degrees Celsius.
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9: 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Sticking with reggae vibe at number 26, we have a track that went all the way to number one in the UK. Patrick Bantam teamed up with Ali and Robin Campbell from UB40 to cover this Eddie Grant classic. It's fun, it's catchy, and it spent 4 weeks at the top spot.
8: Number 26.

0: Chateau Bantam in UB40 and number 26. Moving to number 25 now, we have the Bad Boys of Pop. Well, Take That were wearing suits and smiling. These guys were wearing puffer jackets and baseball caps. In 1994 was their biggest year. This track travelled the globe, literally. It's E17 with Around the World.
1: Number 25.

0: E17 at 25. At number 24, we have a band that defined the rave generation in 1994. This track samples a Kelly Charles song from the 80s and it turns it into a gritty breakbeat monster. You're no good for me. I don't need nobody. It's Prodigy at 24.
1: Number 24.

0: intense stuff from the Prodigy. Let's chill out things completely at number 23. This track falls into the world music category, but it became a mainstream pop hit. It mixes modern ambient beats with traditional lullaby from the Solomon Islands. It was used in adverts, movies and TV shows throughout 1994.
1: Number 23.

0: Deep Forest at 23. Now we are stepping right into the middle of the Battle of Britpop. At 22, it's the Gallagher Brothers again, and this is their fourth single from Definitely Maybe. It's loud, brash, it's cigarettes and alcohol. 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
1: Number 22.

0: Oasis at 22, and just beating them to the post at number 21 is the Southern Rivals. This is the title track of their massive 1994 album. It features the actor Phil Daniels narrating a day in the life of a typical Brit. All the people, so many people, you know the words, it's Blur. Park Life from Kevin, is it Kevin Wicks in EastEnders?
1: Number 21.

0: Baby D at 30 with Let Me Be Your Fantasy. At 29 is DJ Miko at What's Up. 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At 23, Deep Forest and Sweet Lullaby. 22 was Oasis, Cigarettes and Alcohol. And 21 was Blur and Park Life. 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
2: Regulators. You regulate any stealing of his property. 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

0: Smooth sounds from Warren G at number 20. Now at number 19, things get a little bit weird. In 1994, a band decided to mix high-speed techno beats with banjo. It shouldn't have worked, but it did. This track was a massive novelty hit that filled dance floors everywhere. Grab your partners. This is...
1: Number 19.

0: Banjo Techno at 19, only in the 90s. At number 18, we've got The Cranberries, Zombie, one of the most iconic rock songs of the 90s, powerful and instantly recognisable.
1: 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Number 18.

0: track at number 17 was huge across the global data charts, hitting the top 10 in over 10 countries. It's Enigma and Return to Innocence at number 17.
1: Number 17. Yeah, yeah, yeah.

0: Enigma with Return to Innocence. At number 16, we have A True Legend. This song was written for the movie Philadelphia. It starred the actor Tom Hanks. It's a haunting, beautiful track that went on to win the Academy Award for Best Original Song. Bruce Springsteen and Streets of Philadelphia.
1: Number 16.

The Boss at number 16. At number 15, it's the song that actually claimed the Christmas number one spot in 1994. The video is iconic. The band wearing those big white puffer jackets with snow falling around them. It's the second appearance in our countdown for Tony Mortimer and the boys. This is E17 and

0: Christmas classic from E17. Now, if you thought the banjo song at number 19 was weird, wait until you hear number 14. This track brought the 1920s Charleston dance craze crashing into the 1990s rave scene. It's fast, it's silly, and we all loved it.
1: Number 14.

0: Absolutely Madness from Dupe at 14. At number 13, we have the second appearance for D-Ream. This track was actually released earlier, but it was re-released in 1994 and went all the way to number one. It later became famous as its political anthem, but back then, it was just a pure pop banger. Things can only get better.
1: Number 13.

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1: Equalities Minister Bridget Phillipson has been appointed Labour Party chairwoman by Andy Burnham. Announcing her appointment, the Prime Minister says she'll make sure the Labour Party is match fit for the next election. Armed officers will be deployed for the UK's largest Pride Festival. It's following the attack on Berlin's Pride events. Defence Secretary Wes Streeting has condemned the absolutely horrific van and stabbing attack in the German capital that left one person dead and injured at least 29 others. A man who climbed Big Ben and sat there for 17 hours in a pro-Palestine protest has been handed a suspended sentence. 30-year-old Daniel Day met his supporters outside Southwark Crown Court.
2: Well, if it's not obvious, I think I'd prison. So that's the result. But yeah, so result, not in prison, happy with that.
1: The court heard how Day cost the taxpayer at least £92,000 as he refused to come down and live streamed his protest on Instagram. A 28-year-old care worker has been sentenced after taking degrading pictures of dementia patients. Chiara Corvin sent out the images on Snapchat. She's been handed a probation order and given 100 hours of community service. One of the affected family members is Shirley Adamson.
3: Now live every day with the thoughts that our loved ones had no way of saying or showing how much of the fear or pain that she caused lingered with them in their final days.
1: And farming leaders are calling for measures to improve resilience to climate change. It comes as the hot, dry conditions have led to early harvests this year. Meanwhile, heat health alerts for much of the UK have been upgraded to amber as the UK's fourth heatwave of the year looms. That's the latest from Radio News Hub. I'm Holly Hughes.
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6: This is your weather update.
1: Some patchy light rain and heavier, more persistent outbreaks in some parts, accompanied by brisk winds. Mostly dry elsewhere with clear spells and lows of 15 degrees Celsius.
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7: 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You can get in touch with me there. But now, we left you with Dee Ream. At number 12, we have a British trio who had a slow burner of a hit. The song hung around the charts for weeks and weeks, refusing to drop out. It features a great vocal performance and a melody that sticks in your head all day. This is Let Loose.
6: Number 12.

Let Loose at number 12. Just missing out on our top 10, we have The Rockers from New Jersey. In 1994, they released a greatest hits album, and this was their brand new single from it. It became their biggest selling single ever in the United Kingdom. It's a massive power ballad. This is Bon Jovi with Always.

0: Here's your updated recap list from 20 down to 11. At 20, we had Warren G featuring Nate Dogg, Regulate. At 19 was The Grid and Swamp Thing. At 18, we had The Cranberries and Zombie. 17, Enigma and Return to Innocence. And 16, Bruce Springsteen with Streets of Philadelphia. At 15, we had E17 and Stay Another Day. At 14, we had Goop. At 13, we had D-Ream, Things Can Only Get Better. At 12, Let Loose, Crazy For You. And at 11 was Bon Jovi and Always. We've counted down 30 hits so far, but we've saved the very best for last. These are the tracks that define 1994 according to our global data. Let's get right in to our top 10.
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0: for one at number 10. At 9, we have the most unusual dance track of the year. A Swedish group decided to combine Eurodance beats with American country folk music. It sounds crazy, but it actually works. So grab your cowboy hats. Here's Cut and Eye Joe.
1: Number 9.
2: But I've been forgotten, I do. I've been married long.

stunning track at number 8. At number 7, we've got the reggae cover of Peter Frampton's classic. The track was featured on the soundtrack of the movie Reality Bites, and it became the sound of the summer. It's sunny, it's laid back, it's Big Mountain, and Baby, I Love Your Way. Number

Big mounting at number 7 and Baby I Love You Way. At number 6 we have the Queen of Power Ballads. Before Titanic, Celine Dion was already dominating the charts in 1994. She took this Jennifer Rush song and made it her own with those incredible vocals. So hold on to your speakers. She hits some high notes here. This is The Power of Love.

0: Celine Dion at number 6. It's Kev's Top 40 chart show. At number 5, we have a song that comes with its own dance routine. In 1994, you couldn't go to a wedding, a birthday party, or even a nightclub without seeing everyone doing the hand movements. She was the first female artist to debut at number 1 in the UK with her first single. Here's Wigfield and Saturday Night.
1: Number 5.

0: Hetfield at number 5. At number 4, we have another vocal powerhouse. Mariah Carey had one of the biggest worldwide hits in 94 with this cover of Badfinger song, also famously sung by Harry Nilsson. It's stripped back, emotional, and absolutely timeless. This is Without You.
1: Number 4.

Without You, Mariah Carey, sits at number four. We're now into the top three, and at number three we have the Kings of Harmonies. These guys were breaking records left, right and center in America. This track spent 14 weeks at number one in the US. It's a smooth R&B at its very best. It's Boyz II Men and I'll Make Love to You.

0: Boyz II Men take the bronze medal. At number two, we have the Swedish pop machine Ace of Base, were arguably the biggest band in the world in 1994. Their album The Sign sold millions of copies. This track is a pure pop perfection, reggae beats, catchy melodies, and the classic 90s sound. It's The Sign at number two.
1: Number two.

0: 10. Here's your recap list for the top 10 of 1994. At number 10, we had All For One and I Swear. At 9, we had Rednecks and Cotton Eye Joe. At 8, Nina Cherry in 7 Seconds. At 7, Big Mountain and Baby I Love You Way. At 6 was Celine Dion and The Power of Love. At 5 was Wickfield and Saturday Night. At 4, we had Mariah Carey and Without You. At 3, we had Boyz II Men, I'll Make Love to You. And number 2, we had Ace of Base, The Sign. But what was number 1, the biggest selling song of that year? Well, there is no debate here. This song spent 15 consecutive weeks at the top of the charts. You could not escape this song. It's from Four Weddings and a Funeral. It's Wet, Wet, Wet, and Love Is All Around.
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That's it. 15 weeks at the top, and it's still number one on our charts today. What a journey through 1994 we've had. The birth of Britpop, Wakefield Dance, and enough power ballads to last a lifetime. I'm Kev, and this has been the Top 40 Chart Show. Thank you for listening, and I'll catch you on the next trip from the time tunnel that we do next week. In the meantime, you can check out our website. 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
1: Police are conducting inquiries into an image shared on social media after Reform UK reported Green Party leader Zach Polanski over a picture on his Instagram. The image, which was subsequently unshared from Mr. Polanski's account, featured a man wearing a black T-shirt with the message, "We're only making plans for Nigel," and an image of a guillotine. Mr. Farage has called for Mr. Polanski to be arrested. Prime Minister Andy Burnham has been in talks with Ukrainian President Volodymyr Zelensky.
2: I thought I would get on well with him, and I did. We got on very well indeed, and this is going to be a close partnership. I intend to visit soon, and we will build this, and we will work through the different issues that President Zelensky has, many of which we've gone into today.
1: The pair met at HM Naval Base in Portsmouth. French President Emmanuel Macron has urged fire crews to stay strong. This as they battle to bring a monster wildfire under control. On a visit to a coordination centre for the massive firefighting efforts in southwest France, Mr. Macron heard how the fire burned through an area four times the size of Paris and forced 220,000 people to flee their homes. And it's Marine Week.
3: We have a huge amount of incredible marine life around the UK. People think that you often have to go abroad to see amazing animals and whales and dolphins, but actually we have a huge amount of that in our waters around our island nations. So you can see whales, you can see dolphins, you can see porpoises, seabirds on their incredible journeys around our coasts.
1: That's Danielle Clifford, a marine conservation officer from the Wildlife Trusts. They're encouraging everyone to take simple steps to reduce their impact on the ocean this week. That's the latest from Radio News Hub. I'm Holly Hughes.
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5: This is your weather update.
1: Some patchy light rain and heavier, more persistent outbreaks in some parts, accompanied by brisk winds. Mostly dry elsewhere with clear spells and lows of 15 degrees Celsius.
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Cyndi Lauper. That's it, time after time. How you doing? Welcome along. It's Alec Niggle here. This is the Love Zone on your favourite radio station for the next 60 minutes. Time after time. Hope you'll keep me company.

What a waste of a lovely singer. The late Whitney Houston, saving all my love for you. Well, it's a love zone right here on your favourite radio station. If you want a love song played, head on to Facebook and look up the love zone. You'll find me on there. Tell me what you're looking for. I'll sort it out for you. Giving you an anagram just to stretch your brain. A couple of songs from now.

husband and wife team from the 70s, Aaron J. Stone. That's one called We Do It. What they do, we don't want to know. But I'll tell you one song from now. What we will be doing is the What Am I?

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1: That's Broken Strings from James Morrison. Now, what am I? This has got to be the shortest one I have ever done in my life. Here we go. What has feet and legs and nothing else? What has feet and legs and nothing else? That's weird. What has feet and legs and nothing else? Have a think about that. Have a lateral think about that. That's the only way you can do these. Give you the answer very shortly. Also, a hotel company have decided they want a bit of free publicity. So they've done a survey. And we'll do that survey. We'll just not mention who they are. Yeah. It's amazing how forgetful some people are, you know. It's Alec here on The Love Zone, playing your favourite love songs on your favourite radio station. Now, in the 80s, there was a big TV show. Paul Nicholas and Jan Francis starred in it. It was called Just Good Friends. And the theme tune was sung by Paul Nicholas. And this is it.

So what? I think we all know now. Me. That's Pink. Nobody knows. Me. I'll tell you about this survey right after this one from Phil Collins.

those are tones of Phil Collins. Take a look at me now. Well, I was sitting here just reading this list. This is things that people have left behind, have checked out, and they went away and forgot all about these things. A 6-foot rattlesnake. The keys to a Bentley. A hamster called Monkey. A glass eye. Couple items. Yeah, work that one out yourself. They were left behind in hotel rooms over the past few months. Guests have also forgotten divorce papers. A 2-foot slab of shortbread. A set of dog fancy dress outfits. Yeah. Boxes of wigs, false eyelashes, a set of false teeth, and a sack of coal. The staff at the hotel chain also collected more than 1,000 mobile phones, 3,000 chargers, 300 tablet computers. Many of the lost treasures, including an engagement ring, were returned to their owners, and the couple involved are set to marry next year. Also, a gentleman travelled all the way from Fife back to Edinburgh to collect a certain box, which contained items which would keep him going all night long. He didn't want to leave them behind. They've also found a set of alloy wheels. As you do. Take them into your hotel room. A £3,000 wedding dress. A wedding ring. A teddy called Charles. A £20,000 watch. A mink coat. And the two best ones that made me chuckle. Because only here in Glasgow would somebody leave behind a stuffed gorilla. And a book on how to speak Glaswegian. Nae bother. So there you go. So next time you're in a hotel, make sure you take all your things away, or I could be talking about it on this here radio show very shortly. Yeah. Few more to go. Also give you the answer to the what am I. Short and sweet it is. What has feet and legs and nothing else? Give you the answer to that a couple from now. In the meantime, this is John Wayne.

just sitting listening to the words in that. She sounds scary. Yeah. She sounds like high maintenance to me. Avoid her. Right, here is the What Am I? What has feet and legs and nothing else? What has feet and legs and nothing else? Well, the answer I was looking for was stockings. It's got feet, it's got legs, and kind of nothing else. There you go. Never tried them myself. But hey, it's all the good. Well, that's it for me too. Thanks a lot for your company. I've got two more songs to go. I definitely have saved the best for last. I'll give you Tina Turner to finish us off in a second or two. A great song from the 80s. It's the type of song, it gets to the end and you think, oh, I want to play that again. Well, I do anyway. If you want to get in contact, it's very simple. Head on to Facebook, look up The Love Zone. Find me there, The Love Zone. Lots of people like it. It's in the thousands now. Or you can head on to the main website, which is all the www.vinyldays.co.uk, and you can get me through that as well. So anyway, here's this song I'm talking about, and it is just absolutely fantastic. It's Shazoo, early 80s, and only you.

Well, that's it. The song is over, and I want to play it all over again. Well, I'll be doing it all over again the next time right here on your favourite radio station. Till we meet again, look after yourself and each other. And with Yazoo and Only You, that leaves me just one more to go. It comes from Tina Turner. And I don't want to lose you. Till the next time, take care. God bless. Bye-bye.

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